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1: Born and raised in Bixby, Oklahoma. My name's Corey Kent, and I make Heartland rock and roll music, and husband, father of four. I started having kids way too young. Didn't know what we were doing, still don't. But just, I would say I'm a guy that's chasing two dreams at the same time. I'm chasing this music dream. I want to show my kids that ambition and hard work pay off. But also want to show them that there's more important things in life than a platinum record on your wall or how many hits you got.
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0: Link your Ingalls Advantage card to your child's school, giving the advantage to those who really need it. That's our pledge to you.
1: See me again. I ain't even drunk, I promise. I just gotta be honest.

0: everybody's got a job that they didn't like, right?
1: One of the worst jobs, definitely the most physical, was probably pouring concrete. I did that for a year with a friend that had a concrete business, and we poured a lot of concrete. I just remember, you know, really early mornings and really late nights. It was basically work. If the sun was up, we were working, and that was pretty influential in creating the work ethic that I have. It was either that or my dad had a tree service that I grew up working with him doing that as well, which was, again, very manual labor, very long days, taught me a lot about working hard. And as hard as it was, I'm thankful for those years. I love working hard, and I'm grateful for the struggle that got me where I'm at.
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0: things, some things, and Luke Holmes on Country Nights Live. I'm Bev Rainey. Got a request for some Zach Top right around the corner. And, you know, he says there is a downside to fame.
1: I don't spend near enough time getting my hands dirty anymore, that's for sure. And it seems more like a vacation to get outside than it was feeling like work when I was a kid. Life's way too fast now, too. It seemed like it was pretty slow moving. I guess it always is when you're a kid a little bit. Probably the biggest thing is waking up in the same spot when I was growing up, and now I never wake up in the same town. I wake up somewhere else. You got to figure out where I am.
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0: kidding myself, and John Morgan, who's going to be on the show real soon. It's Bev. How are you tonight? Got Blake Shelton around the corner. Thanks so much for that request. You know, he gives Nashville songwriters credit where credit is due for his career.
1: Never really considered myself a great songwriter, and the reason is because there's so many incredible songwriters in Nashville, and I wouldn't be sitting here with a career right now if it wasn't for the songwriters in Nashville and the publishers who took a chance on me, especially as a young artist. Austin was a song that was pitched to me by two unknown songwriters, Kirsty Manna and David Kent, and they took a chance on me. I took a chance on them, and it just shows you when the right artist gets the right song, it can create and change the course of someone's life forever, and it did for me. And right up until recently, I just recorded now my 200th album, it feels like, and I've got one song on there that I wrote, and the rest are all other writers in Nashville, because I'm always hearing something that it just blows me away.
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0: Hey, what's up? It's Mac. I just want to say thank you for listening to WIBK online or on the stream, on the app, wherever you are. Thank you for cranking us up. And as a nice thank you, we got a chance for you to go see Low Cash. 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
1: 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Ella Langley just made chart history. Her smash Choose in Texas now has spent 23 weeks at number one on the Billboard Hot 100 Songs chart. That's the longest run ever for any song, topping Mariah Carey's previous record. It's a massive win for Ella and a milestone moment for country music. And investigators have confirmed actress and Nashville star Hayden Panettiere died from the toxic effects of fentanyl combined with several prescription drugs. The coroner ruled her death an accident, and authorities are continuing to investigate how she obtained the pill believed to be laced with the lethal levels of fentanyl. That's your Country Nights Live news update. I'm Bev Rainey.
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1: Gavin Adcock's got new music, and he is releasing a lot of it. He's going to be coming on the show talking about it soon. Here's Wannabe. Ain't nothing.

0: I need to apologize to my mother because I feel like I poisoned her over the weekend, and it was under false pretenses. My name's Justin. This is the Overnight Ride. Parents in town. Took them to 6th and Peabody here in Nashville, where one of the homes of Old Smoky Moonshine, Old Smoky Distillery, happens to be. And when you walk in, you can do a moonshine tasting. The moonshine tasting, only $13, the premium one. You get a 9-ounce beer, 13 different samples of moonshine and other things, and a $10 coupon to spend in their gift shop. It is a deal and a half. And I sold it to my mom as, hey, these moonshines are good in your morning coffee, because she's retired now and she can do whatever she wants. She's like, great, let's do it. Because there's a pumpkin spice moonshine, there's a chocolate brownie moonshine, there's a peanut butter cup moonshine. What I didn't tell her was, it starts off with a couple 100 proof ones. And I watch my poor retired mother, who I love with my whole heart, struggle through those. And then at the end, they give you the cream ones to calm you down. I don't know if she'll ever forget me, because she went to bed very, very early that night and missed all the Philadelphia Eagles parties that were here in Nashville. So I did kind of poison my mom under false pretenses, but she found a new coffee creamer. It's the pumpkin spice one.
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3: 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And as a nice thank you, we've got a chance for you to go see Low Cash. They're going to be playing The Shed October 10th down in Maryville. 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

American owned. What's that mean to you? 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It means family. It means supporting local farms, local businesses, local causes. 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

0: October 2nd. That is the official date for the new Hardy song. My name's Justin. This is the Overnight Ride. Not sure what it's called, but he posted on Instagram a short little video of a guy in a truck with a rifle. It says October 2nd and then a gold box. I do not know what the gold box means, but a couple weeks ago, Hardy said he's got the best music with the best concepts and the best writers right now. So we have to wait until next Friday to get what we're getting from Hardy. He can do no wrong, so it's going to be awesome.
1: 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The Overnight Ride. 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We'll be right back.
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0: just know if you surprise somebody with a dog like I did to my mom, you will be dealing with some weird situations years later. My name's Justin. It's the Overnight Ride. My dog, Murph, family dog, Murphy, lives at home with my parents. She is so spoiled. She is an English cream retriever, the white golden retriever. Over the past 3 years, she's 5 years old. When you take her for a walk, she has to go to our neighbor's dog's lawn, steal a toy, and then come home. If she does not steal the toy, she will not come home. She will lay on the ground, and she's 110 pounds, and you cannot move her. The strongest of strong cannot move her. We have been dealing with this for 3 years. No idea how to break the habit, because you have to pass the house when you take her on a walk. My sister the other day broke the case. And if you have a dog like this, we've got you covered. My sister took a bunch of Murphy's toys in the middle of the night, snuck over to the neighbor's house, and scattered her toys on their front lawn, with their permission, mind you. The next day, walked Murphy. Murphy stole one of her own toys and brought them home. Genius. I don't know how we didn't think of this before. Just know, though, if you are going to dump toys on your neighbor's lawn, you probably should call them before, which is what we did. Thank God we didn't do it without their permission, because that would have been cops and HOA and them taking our dog away, maybe.
1: 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We'll be right back.
2: 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They're going to be playing The Shed October 10th down in Maryville. 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

Lake Whiting's town. 750 people. Dream of playing country music. Posts a TikTok covering Morgan Wallen. Winds up opening for Morgan Wallen. And now, he's on the radio. Blake Whiting, bet on that on the overnight ride.

0: This is where it starts. Where your story begins. 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How will you finish? 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

0: It is late at night and weird things happen. My name's Justin. This is the Overnight Ride. Like what's happening right outside my window right now. One of our sports guys here. Very big cat dad. Earlier this evening, we discovered a litter of kittens and their mother living underneath of the studio. So he is currently outside with his cat food, cat litter box, some cat toys, trying to get the cats to come out so we can take them to a local rescue, get them fixed up, get them healthy, and get them adopted. Now, he works for the sports station, but I'm campaigning to name them after some country legends. And they're all black cats, too, which I feel like you don't see with litters of kittens. This is an ongoing situation. We'll see if it gets resolved tonight. He's got to do a sports midday show in a couple hours, so I don't know how that's going to go for him. I hope he gets the cats, and we hope to get them healthy.
1: We get you through the night, or the early morning, depending on your perspective. The Overnight Ride will be right back.
2: 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They're going to be playing The Shed October 10th down in Maryville. 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

say so. My name's Justin. This is the Overnight Ride. Kenny Chesney on the show tomorrow. And right now, a new song from him, Remember Me That Way, on the Overnight Ride.

American owned. What's that mean to you? To us, it means community. It means family. It means supporting local farms, local businesses, local causes. Ingles, American owned since 1963.

0: They followed the rule. My name's Justin. It's the overnight ride. I mean, it's not a real rule, but it's a rule that you and I have made up on this show. If a baby is born at a business or on an airplane, which has happened before recently, the baby's got to be named. Something to do with the business or the airplane. Well, over in Europe, a British couple had a baby boy, a healthy baby boy. He's fine. He's good. In a KFC parking lot. Now, they visited the hospital that morning, sent home because it was too early for delivery. They got on the road, had to pull off into a KFC, and Cody was born. And you might be saying, Justin, Cody has nothing to do with KFC. Oh, no. The baby's nickname officially is Colonel Cody. They follow the rule that we've come up with. Now, I was looking through the KFC herbs and spices, the copycat recipe, because no one knows what the real one is. I'm looking through here. I don't know if any of these could be names. You go with herb, you know, herbs and spices. There's paprika, garlic salt, ground ginger. Ginger would be good. Celery salt, thyme, oregano, basil. Could have named the baby Basil or Basil, but they did it. They followed the rule. They named the baby after where he was born, which is a Kentucky Fried Chicken.
1: 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You're on the Overnight Ride. Participate in the show anytime at 615-737-1033.
2: 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And as a nice thank you, we got a chance for you to go see Low Cash. They're going to be playing The Shed October 10th down in Maryville. 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

This is where it starts. Where your story begins. This is the trail you blaze yourself. How will you finish? Ingles, we're with you every step of the way. Streaming.

0: second and third shifters, we are here for you. 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
1: Hey, what's up? 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And as a nice thank you, we got a chance for you to go see Low Cash. 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

0: you're sitting in an airport and everybody has their headphones on. Have you ever been curious? My name's Justin. This is the Overnight Ride of what they are listening to. Because I feel like sometimes we judge a book by its cover. You might not know what they're listening to. There's researchers in Hong Kong who have developed a way to eavesdrop on headphones up to 100 feet away. So you're sitting in the little corral area at the airport. Can eavesdrop on what other people are listening to and fully judge them. But then they could listen to you too. Like if that was me, I'd be creeping on everybody. And then they would hear what I'm listening to in my headphones and say, why does that guy keep listening to the Family Matters theme song over and over again?
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3: 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I just want to say thank you for listening to WIBK online or on the stream, on the app, wherever you are. Thank you for cranking us up. And as a nice thank you, we got a chance for you to go see Low Cash. They're going to be playing The Shed October 10th down in Maryville. 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

0: So it is looking like the new Taylor Swift song we get this upcoming Friday will not be country, even though she just had a number one hit on country radio. My name's Justin. It's The Overnight Ride. The song on Friday will be called Patient Zero. And she also announced four more songs will be added to her 2025 album, The Life of a Showgirl, which was not a country album. So the full-time return to country is not yet, although I feel like we're getting it soon. She's wrapping up the last pop album, and then we'll get a T-Swift country album. Maybe in the spring? I don't know.
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12: We all know that miserable feeling after eating a bad meal. Cramps, nausea. We tend to brush off food poisoning as a nuisance, but it may be a bigger deal than people realize. A new study by the World Health Organization estimates foodborne illnesses cause about 1.5 million deaths every year around the world. Now, the good news is a few simple habits in your own kitchen will go a long way. Cook your meat, obviously, poultry as well, eggs thoroughly. Wash your fruits and vegetables. Be careful with the riskier stuff. I'm talking about raw flour, unpasteurized dairy, undercooked shellfish. And here's one people often forget. Once food is cooked or cut, don't leave it sitting out. Get it into the refrigerator within 2 hours. If you do get sick, the most important thing is to stay hydrated. If a fever or if your symptoms drag on more than a few days, then it's time to seek help. I'm Dr. Sanjay Gupta, helping you live a better life.

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0: Fall forecast.
2: Well, after a very rainy finish to our Wednesday, we are still tracking off and on downpours throughout Thursday. However, the coverage and the intensity should be a little bit less. Now, this still will come with some patchy fog as we go throughout the morning hours and finally seeing some gradual clearing towards the end of the day. In the WVLT First Alert Weather Center, I'm meteorologist Sydney Sullivan.
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1: Hey, what's up? 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And as a nice thank you, we got a chance for you to go see Low Cash. 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
1: Good morning from the WVLT Newsroom on this Thursday. I'm Will Puckett. White Pine firefighters are reminding you to slow down and move over after a crash left them down a fire truck. A semi hit the truck while it was shielding crews at a crash scene on Interstate 81 Monday. Thankfully, no one was hurt. Just an hour before that crash, something similar happened in Kingsport, sending four first responders to the hospital. White Pine firefighter says drivers need to be off their phones and limit distractions. Well, Anderson County leaders are breaking ground on a new emergency management

American owned. What's that mean to you? To us, it means community. It means family. It means supporting local farms, local businesses, local causes. Ingles, American owned since 1963.

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1: Joey and Nancy.
2: I went to the dentist yesterday and I had an epiphany. They are cleaning my teeth with this like tool that's kind of like a water pick.
3: Oh.
2: And then they're scraping things. And I'm like, these people have also chained a bib on me and they're using primal tools in my mouth. And I'm like, and I'm willingly going in and writing you a check to chain a bib around my neck and wipe gross things on me.
3: It's a, it is a very medieval thing.
2: It's disgusting, but you got to think about it. In the medieval times, they didn't have dentists. They weren't even cleaning their teeth.
3: Yeah,
1: then so they didn't have teeth.
3: No, that's true. That's true. Yeah, you look over at the instruments sitting on a little tray. It looks like when the you've been kidnapped in a movie and the bad guy,
2: and they're about to rip your fingernails
3: off.
2: They
3: pull out the towel and open it up, and then they've got the pliers for. That's what it looks like.
2: Exactly.
3: Yeah, you will tell us where it is. I'm just.
2: What, I'm like, y'all have got a TV in there. You don't offer Netflix. Like, somebody like me would benefit if you, I don't know, play Dateline so I could calm down in there. But instead, you give me these weird-looking sunglasses, you chain a bib on me, and you come at me with some kind of miniature sword.
3: What else do we put ourselves through that seems medieval? I witnessed childbirth. That seemed very primal.
1: Any female doctor appointment?
3: Dude.
2: Let me just say the word speculum. If you know what that is.
3: Unfortunately,
2: I
3: just think, is there a crank involved?
1: There's got to be a better way.
2: Oh, like, why? Well, there's got to be a better, there's got to be a scan for that.
3: I know you don't like AI, but maybe we could use it here, you know?

0: fine with AI like that.
1: Actually, I'm going to leave the conversation to you because I know everything popping in my head is female
0: related.
1: Is women related.
0: Mammograms. Let me just squish it right here and take a picture of it. Just torture me now.
2: Listen.
0: Can I just go to that, all these doctors in the same day, and I'll just take that day as a vacation day, and you just literally torture me the whole day.
3: Man. I think if men had to go through the appointments we did, they would get put to sleep or pain
0: all
3: medicine.
0: All they gotta do is turn their head and cough. Go ahead.
3: They would get anesthesia.
1: There's the other one.
2: There is nothing that can compare. There is.
0: Are you talking
2: nothing.
0: About
2: the
0: old the thumb?
1: whatever digit it is, I don't know.
0: I thought that was the same as the turn your head and cough appointment.
1: No.
2: Do you know what happens when they biopsy your cervix? They just punch a hole out of it with a hole puncher with no anesthesia. All right.
0: Yep. I wasn't going to say that word on the air.
2: Cervix?
0: Yes.
1: Biopsy?
0: I don't have one, so it doesn't matter. They take that out when you have a hysterectomy.
2: Lucky.
0: I know.
4: Joey and Nancy.
5: Hey, what's up? 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And as a nice thank you, we got a chance for you to go see Low Cash. They're going to be playing The Shed October 10th down in Maryville. 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
14: How much time do you think your kids really spend on screens? 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The advisory links too much screen time to worse sleep, lower grades, less physical activity, and weaker in-person relationships. So what can you do? Well, experts recommend a family media plan, clear rules about when, where, and how much. And the advisory offers an easy-to-remember framework, the 5 Ds, discuss, delay, divert, disconnect, and maybe the most powerful one, Do model it yourself. It's not just how much time your kids spend on screens, but what they're doing on their devices. Quality matters more than quantity. I'm Dr. Sanjay Gupta, helping you live a better life.
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5: 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Joey
6: 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I'm not a deep thinker. I'm more of a surface level.
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7: Good morning. Good morning.
0: I've listened to WIVK all my life, and I've never heard such stupid stuff.
1: This is Sherry from Seymour. Here comes my two favorite people, Joey and Nancy.

0: He's choosing Tennessee, after all, as the president has decided to come to Knoxville.
1: I love that. I don't know who started it, but we're on a group chat with everybody else here at the station, and somebody sent an article about all sitting presidents that have ever come to Neyland.
0: Yeah.
1: And I was like, I don't have time for this.
0: Yeah. We're going to get into this whole Trump and the Texas game, which was already going to be a fiasco to begin with it being UT versus UT. But man, now we got Secret Service. It was Reagan and Ford and Nixon. Was it Nixon attended the, I almost said Jimmy Buffett, which would have been the wrong name. Who was the preacher? I'm sorry, I am
2: Billy drunk. Graham.
0: Billy Graham. Jimmy, Billy. Yeah, in the 70s.
1: Did you say Jimmy Buffett?
0: I did, Jimmy and Billy.
2: So similar.
1: Yeah. They both got that Y in their name.
0: And the double letter. So, they have all come, those presidents, but none of them, this will be the first time a president has attended a Tennessee game.
1: Yes.
0: And I think you're supposed to arrive now.
2: Mm-hmm.
0: If you want to get through,
1: go ahead and line up at security.
0: Safe Secret Service will be with you shortly.
1: Uh-huh.
0: How was your day yesterday? Everybody good?
1: Well, I got in another Facebook Marketplace spat, which was super fun. So we are renovating, and I'm like, I got to get some of this stuff out of my garage. So I was selling our old bathroom vanity because we're making it bigger. And I got no less than 100 messages about this particular vanity.
0: Why do you think that would happen?
1: I don't. It was a very nice quality vanity and a very nice countertop. And the faucet itself is $399.
0: Oh, wow.
1: Just the faucet. And I sold the whole thing for $350, thinking I just need it gone. I probably could have gotten a lot more. So I got over 100 messages. Well, I couldn't get back to them all. And I sold it because I sold it literally in 8 minutes. And this dude said, hello, is this still available? Is it already removed from your bathroom? And 5 minutes later, I sold the vanity and I marked it as sold. And he goes, gee, thanks for responding. And I was like, oh, no, you didn't.
0: Does he not know how this works?
1: Apparently not. And I said, I'm so very sorry. I've gotten over 100 messages and I have not gotten back to everybody. And someone literally just came and got it. He goes, no worries. I appreciate you getting back to me.
0: Oh, okay.
1: I have never wanted to jump through my phone and smack somebody square across the mouth as I did that man.
0: Facebook Buster. Was it Patrick Duggan?
1: No, his name was Buster.
0: Is that a real name for real people?
1: Yeah. Buster Murdaugh.
0: But that's the son of the convicted murderer.
1: Yes, but his name is Buster.
0: That's right. Okay.
1: You asked if it was a real name.
0: The Alec Murdaugh. Yeah. All right. It took me a second. Dang. Shout out to Buster this morning.
1: That's right.
0: Trying to
1: Buster,
0: get your vanity.
1: I'm so sorry. I was busy. Jeez Louise. So, yeah. So, you know, I'll try to get back to everybody if you buy crap off of Facebook Marketplace, but I'm so sorry if I don't.
0: How you doing, Carly?
2: I'm good. I'm starting to do gymnastics again.
0: What's happening with that? You were a full-time gymnast,
2: mm-hmm.
0: and then you had an injury.
2: Yep.
0: And so you've been out of it. So how do you start? Cartwheels? Are you doing rolls? How does a gymnast get back into
1: rolls?
0: I don't know what you
2: see. Well, I coach twice a week anyway, and I've just been having the itch to like flip and be in the air.
0: Right.
2: So the coach I work with has been helping me do some back tucks, and then yesterday I bought some new wrist braces because my wrists hurt all the time, and I was doing handstands and cartwheels in my living room. I was like, I feel like a child again. This is wonderful.
0: Wow. Does it hurt different? Like, does it has your body said, hey, you are not 16 again yet?
2: My muscles are very, very sore. My right. joints have been okay, which is shocking, but my muscles hurt.
0: How would you feel, Nancy, if you did any of those things?
1: I tried to do a cartwheel a few years ago.
0: You would break other things.
1: Well, listen, I've got a bum left ankle. I got a bum right knee. My right wrist has arthritis, right. and I got a weird spot on my foot. So I'm not going to.
0: Please,
1: I'm good.
0: We need that clip. We'll put that in the intro. It'll be a part of the Joey and Nancy intro. All right, what makes you special is next. We got a special guest on the phone today. and there's something about them, and you need to help us figure it out. We'll come right back on with.
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16: 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Hotter than the red on the cattle brand, 'cause she's a gold digger with a quick trigger, a cast iron skillet swinging lid flipper. 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
4: Good morning from the WVLT Newsroom. I'm Will Puckett. Right now, lawmakers are trying to boost reading scores nationwide by passing the Science of Reading bill. This would direct federal literacy grants towards programs that put the focus back on phonics. Phonics focuses on letter sounds and how they're strung together into words. It's largely considered the most effective way to teach kids to read. The bill passed the House last week with bipartisan support. It now sits in the Senate, where supporters hope it gets a vote before the session ends in December. Well, the new report just barely giving Tennessee schools a passing score for their cell phone ban. That report is by Phone Free Schools, the group giving Tennessee a 72.5 or a C. They say leaders can strengthen the state law by requiring a bell-to-bell policy which bans cell phone use throughout the entire school day. Tennessee's statewide phone ban went into effect last year. The law requires school districts to adopt their own cell phone policy as long as phones are restricted during class time. And a recall alert before you pack your child's lunch: the brand Better Goods is recalling their Italian lemon Alfredo sauce. The FDA is saying it may be contaminated with Listeria. Officials say the frozen pasta was sold nationwide at Walmart stores. If you have this at home, throw it away or return it for a full refund. From the WVLT Newsroom on this Thursday morning, I'm Will Puckett with three things you need to know.
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2: Fall forecast.
7: Well, after a very rainy finish to our Wednesday, we are still tracking off and on downpours throughout Thursday. However, the coverage and the intensity should be a little bit less. Now, this still will come with some patchy fog as we go throughout the morning hours, and finally seeing some gradual clearing towards the end of the day. In the WVLT First Alert Weather Center, I'm meteorologist Sydney Sullivan.
8: Have you heard the news about what's going on in our water? 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

0: You're special!
1: Joey and Nancy want to know, what makes you special?
2: Hi, good morning. Welcome to What Makes You Special.
3: Good morning.
4: Good morning.
2: This is a rare phone guest, which makes it all the harder. We have no visual clues. Just a reminder, there's something special about this guest. And we each get seven guesses to try to narrow it down. Then we got to guess. What can you tell us about yourself?
3: Well, I can't tell you my name yet, but I live in Wisconsin, and it's my job and who I am that makes me special.
4: His job and who he is.
2: Wisconsin.
4: Okay.
2: Harley's giddy over here. So, all right. Nancy, question number one.
4: Well, you said that it's who you are and what you do. So if we saw you, would we recognize you?
3: No.
2: Is your voice on TV?
3: No.
4: This job that you do, does it require like special training or a certificate, university, anything like that?
3: Special training, yes, but no certification or college education.
4: So when you say training, is it like on the job type of training then?
3: Yes.
2: Are you considered a viral social media star?
3: Yes.
4: If you were to provide a service,
2: If you had to pick
4: whether you provide a service or a product or a performance, which one would you pick?
3: I provide a service.
2: Okay.
4: Do
2: you work with animals?
3: I do.
4: Do you travel for your job?
3: I do.
2: In your job, while you're doing what you're doing, is there a chance you might get your hands dirty?
3: Yes.
4: Is there like a tool or an object that you use when you're at work?
3: I would say an angle grinder.
2: While doing your job, is there a word or phrase you use often? And what would that be?
3: Yes. White line defect.
4: White line defect?
3: Correct.
4: Would you say that you have a pretty strong back?
3: Yes.
2: Have you ever given a pedicure in your life?
3: I have many.
4: My last question might be a little bit weird. And it's going to start with a statement where I know you don't necessarily work with dogs, but do dogs love you for a specific reason?
3: They do. They're at my side all the time.
4: Joey's looking at me like I am crazy.
2: That one I actually don't get.
4: I'm going to have to explain it to you.
2: You ever seen Spirit, Stallion of the Cimarron?
3: Yes, I have.
2: All right. I think we're done now. Seven questions
3: you
2: each.
3: You got it?
2: We got a, So what we're going to do, quick recap. We got a guest on the phone. It's What Makes You Special. Lives in Wisconsin. We know a few things. We're trying to figure out what his job is.
4: So he lives in Wisconsin. His job requires special training, but not a certification. We would not recognize him if we saw him. He travels for work, which is a service. He has a very strong back, very dirty hands. He works with animals. He's a viral star, and a white line defect is a phrase that he says all the time.
2: All right. Who is this guest? Let's try to figure out what makes him special. Guess right now at 656-9485. Call or text.
5: Yeah, baby, it's a Thursday morning. Come on out and join us. We've got one wreck you need to know about that occurred a couple of minutes ago. It's on Rifle Range Road, a little bit east of I-75, Rifle Range at Parkdale. That'll be near Dry Gap Pike. So far, main secondaries, tertiaries, okay. Volume up just a bit on John Sevier Highway. 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
0: Mostly cloudy skies with off and on downpours throughout the day, gradually clearing late in the day with cooler conditions to follow. In the WVLT for SLR Weather Center, I'm meteorologist Sydney Sullivan.
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0: Molly and Nancy want to know, what makes you special?
1: Got a guest on the phone, try to figure out what makes him special.
2: He lives in Wisconsin. We don't know his name. He is a viral star that gives a lot of pedicures via an angle grinder. Dogs love him, but he doesn't work with dogs. His back is strong, his hands are dirty, and he loves the movie Spirit, Stallion of the Cimarron.
1: Time for some guesses.
2: Somebody thinks that he works for the circus.
1: Oh.
2: I don't know why. And somebody else thinks he's a canine dog trainer. I guess because he has dogs by his side all the time.
1: Yeah.
2: But I don't know if Spirit of the Cimarron. I don't know.
1: All right, Nancy, your turn to guess. What do you think makes this guy special?
2: I don't know what your name is, but I think that you are a farrier.
1: Oh, I get to guess now.
2: Mm-hmm.
1: My guess is you are Nate the Hoof Guy. All right, what makes you special?
3: I am Nate the Hoof Guy.
2: Yeah. What?
3: Very good.
1: If you don't know, this guy is one of Carly's favorites on social media, and he's trimming horse hooves.
2: Cows.
4: And cows.
1: Oh my gosh, what a satisfying thing to watch.
2: So, Joey, I asked about dogs because when you trim cow hooves or horse hooves, dogs eat them.
1: Yummy.
2: That's a good little snack there.
1: You've been very popular on TikTok and social media for years at this point. Why did you start posting videos of yourself doing this?
3: I really wanted to just teach about my job. I saw some things online where it was hoof trimming itself was depicted as torture to an animal, and to me it was like, no, we have to be able to educate the public on what we're doing and why we're doing it so that they can understand. So it was really it started out as a way to educate the public.
2: Do you specifically only work on like livestock, or do you work on horses too?
3: Nope, just dairy cattle mainly. Okay. I do some beef cattle as well, but primarily dairy cattle. Yep.
1: Why are people so satisfied by watching this, Nate?
3: I think it's the combination of the ick factor. You get to see that, and then you get to see the fixing of that problem. Mm. I think all of those things together is what makes it satisfying. I never could have envisioned that it would be satisfying to watch nearly as much because I see it so much that it becomes repetitive to me, but I get that comment a lot. So,
2: you ever been attacked by a cow?
3: Yeah, believe it or not, yes. If they become agitated, they can come after you. It doesn't happen very often, but it can.
4: Nate, are you aware that you're like millions of people's bedtime routine? Like when your videos pop up, that means it's time to go to bed.
3: Yeah, once again, that's nothing that I envisioned, but yeah, I see that a lot in the comments that I'm helping people relax and fall asleep, which is awesome. However I can help, that's what I want to do.
2: How many followers are you up to at this point?
3: Across platforms, somewhere between 9 and 10 million now.
2: Jeez.
4: About how many cows are you working on every day?
3: I trim anywhere from 40 to 50 cows a day, typically. Dang, they're not going to have the majority of the trimming that I do is just maintenance trimming. What we're trying to do is keep those hooves in the best shape possible. So a lot of what I do is just trimming them to keep them in good shape. Every now and then you'll come across a problem that you need to fix, and those are the ones that I make videos of because they're a little more interesting than the normal hoof trim.
1: Nate, did you know I speak cow?
3: No.
1: I could speak cow, and I thought as somebody who's around at least 50 cows a day, I could, you know.
2: Go ahead, Joey.
1: Do it, and you tell me how close I am.
3: Okay, go for it.
1: In 1998, I went to the barn and had a conversation, and it moved... And it moved back, so...
2: No, go ahead and try it, Joey.
4: Go ahead and do it.
3: Not bad. Not bad.
2: Gold star for you, Joe.
1: All right. Nate the Hoof Guy is on What Makes You Special. This was awesome, man.
3: Thanks for having me.
1: See you, buddy.
2: Thanks. Bye.
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0: Link your Ingalls Advantage card to your child's school, giving the advantage to those who really need it. That's our pledge to you.
1: What a 7.7 WIVK. We always appreciate our teachers, especially our teachers of our own kids, for all they do.
2: Bless them.
1: Do they do enrichment classes, like after school classes at your kid's school?
2: Not in middle school. They did it in elementary school.
1: Oh, I see. Okay. So like the after school clubs and the choir and whatnot. So my wife calls me yesterday. She goes, Marvin wants to sign up for something. Are you fine with it? And I think it's because it costs a little bit of money. I was like, fine. You will never guess, ever guess what enrichment class Marvin signed up for.
2: Well, I remember at my kid's school, it was like drama, crafting, kickball.
1: Right. Calligraphy?
2: What?
1: Big Marv has signed up for the calligraphy class. And I said,
2: does he know what calligraphy is?
1: I don't know. And I said, he does? And she goes, yeah, because he really loves writing in cursive. And I go, okay. I guess we'll spend $80 on that.
2: Can I hire him to address wedding invitations?
1: Oh, yeah.
2: He could make some extra money.
1: Oh, my gosh. What you pay? Yeah, what would you pay for that? But I was just thinking, these teachers, you know, work all the time. I'm sure they're working on the weekends. They do these after-school things probably to make a buck, and we appreciate them. I want to give a shout-out to three of them, Ashley Wallace, Leslie West, and Macy Burgess. They are our latest Amazon teacher wish list winners. They got $200 on an Amazon gift card.
2: There's going to be another one today. If you want to enter your wish list or a teacher's wish list, text WISH to 656-9485. Thank you so much to Ted Russell Ford Lincoln.
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4: Good Thursday morning from the WVLT Newsroom. I'm Will Puckett. Well, Texas fans coming into town for the top 15 matchup with the Vols. We're also learning President Trump will be alongside them. The White House confirming to WVLT News President Trump is coming into town for Saturday's noon kickoff. We're working to learn the impacts it'll have for you on game day. We know the last time President Trump was in town was in 2015 while on the campaign trail for his first run at presidency. Well, with the president in town, that means more security is taking place. We know that officials are saying to arrive early. Stadium gates will open at 9, 3 hours before kickoff. Also expect heavy traffic. There will be temporary road closures and added traffic control on and around campus. Make sure that you don't bring prohibited items. That means no coolers, laser pointers, selfie sticks, range finders, or large backpacks. And those crowds coming to East Tennessee Metro Drug Coalition is warning you to be aware of what you're buying. They say they're seeing growing concerns over banned substances like kratom and other street drugs. Kratom recently banned in Tennessee. In the case of an emergency, free Narcan is available 24/7 from a vending machine outside of Metro Drug's Fifth Avenue office. From the WVLT Newsroom, I'm Will Puckett with three things you need to know.
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9: Fall forecast.
10: We are going to still need the umbrella at times throughout our Thursday, as we are going to still bring in some occasional downpours off and on throughout the day with mostly cloudy skies. Now, this will come with some gradual clearing late in the day, and that'll set us up for a wonderful finish to the work week with more sunshine and cooler conditions headed our way. In the WVLT First Alert Weather Center, I'm meteorologist Sydney Sullivan.
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0: WYBK, Joey and Nancy, latest debate online is it okay or does it make you look lazy if you show up at a job interview with an iced coffee? There's a job recruiter, 16 years experience, said that showing up with an iced latte makes it look like the interview isn't important to you, like it's just, you know, one of the things you're trying to get done that day. Just another stop on your errands for that day. And I wanted to ask you, I've never shown up with a coffee or a drink at an interview, but it's almost like people walk around as if they're their like personal props these days.
1: Yes.
0: Like a statement of some sort. You've interviewed hundreds of people at this point, young people as well. What's your impression?
1: I don't want you to bring anything other than a bag, maybe, to your interview. I don't want you to bring a Stanley. I surely don't want you to bring an iced coffee for several reasons. One, yes, I do think it makes you look a little bit nonchalant and a little bit lazy.
0: Casual.
1: And two, those cups sweat.
0: Yes.
1: And you're going to have to put that on top of my nice furniture. And you're probably not going to use a coaster, or you're going to put it on the floor and you're going to risk kicking it over.
0: Well, you took it farther than I even would have.
1: Oh, yeah. It drives. Now, I mean, am I the most professional in interviews? No. Usually there's 15 people running around or a baby crawling across the floor or whatever, but I'm the one writing the paycheck, so I can do as I choose. But no, I don't want, don't bring a bottle of water. Don't bring a Stanley. Don't bring your lunch unless I'm inviting you to lunch. Don't bring anything except yourself.
0: Right.
1: And if you need to get your purse out of your car.
0: Let me ask you this. When you interview young people, I'm guessing they have their phone with them. Have any of them ever been distracted by it during the interview?
1: If you have your phone out during an interview, I have another problem with that. Because you are not 100% committed to talking to me. And we have a company policy that your phone stays outside of our venue. So, like, you're supposed to, if you need to talk
0: on at
1: my company.
0: Yeah.
1: And so, if you have to have your phone, like, you need to leave it elsewhere. Like, you're not supposed to be on it. And so, if you're on it during an interview, then I can't trust that you're not going to be on it when I don't want you on it in the first place. And two, I need you to pay attention to me. I teach this at UT. When I teach my class, I'm like, we do resume workshops. We do interview etiquette. It drives me bonkers. You need to come in looking professional. Now, does that mean wearing a suit? No. But I need you to look like you didn't just roll out of bed and not brush your hair like I look right now. I need you to look semi-professional, have a resume that AI did not write, have a cover letter that has my company name on it that's spelled correctly. And don't bring anything into the interview with you. It's a 15 to 20 minute interview.
0: Dang.
1: You don't need coffee and water that bad.
0: Would we have hired producer Carly had she shown up with iced coffee? Remember, she showed up all professional. Are you there?
1: She looked great. She had on a suit. She had a bag.
0: Right.
1: And she brushed her hair.
0: She brought her attitude.
1: She did.
0: You remember what sold her on me? Do you remember? Carly, do you remember what I told you sold me on you?
2: Yes. You told me I gave Rich Bailey the ick face.
0: Give him the face.
1: Because
0: Rich made some sort of joke about social media or some, I forgot what it was. And Carly, within 30 seconds of meeting the man, looked at him like, ew, don't ever say
1: and
0: that.
1: And we were like, you're hired.
3: Joey and Nancy got all the
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1: Ooh, day three of Dolly family drama. 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

0: 3 of the Dolly family drama continues. More has come out about her head of security, former head of security, and nephew Brian Seaver. Now, all of this is alleged because nothing has been deemed by the court yet. So I'll just say that. Brian claims that he sent most of these texts to Dolly's manager in more of like a joking manner. He was like, listen, we were buddies. We were just having rage talk. We were, you know, grieving together. And he's like, Dolly's manager, he's always just trying to be gangster. So I was just throwing stuff out there.
1: What are you talking about?
0: Well, one of them said, I'm a career soldier and military contractor and do conduct arms deals for foreign governments. I'm a security professional and I am a killer. Like, he said that he did a $27 million arms deal with the Haitian police the day that Dolly died. And he also claims that Danny, her manager, knows where all the bodies are hidden just as much as he does.
1: Where the bodies are buried, the classic line. Okay.
0: And I'm just like, oh my gosh. But Brian has come out and he said, listen, nothing in this lawsuit were threats, and most of the comments I do stand by. But then he came out, and this is where I think it's going the wrong way. His ego is starting to get in the way because he posted, I'm now the face of the biggest social media post in human history.
1: Yeah.
0: And I'm like, that is not a good look for you.
1: Because he did the video announcing her death.
0: Mm-hmm. He also was one of the only people to see her the day before she passed away. And he's like, I was Dolly's favorite. And I'm just like, oh, what else is going to come out? Well, then Dolly Parton's sister, Frida, last night posted on Instagram trying to set the record straight. She said, I'll say this and this only. There is no feud within our family. No one amongst the Parton Owens family is fighting over Dolly's estate. And I'm like, I don't think anybody is fighting over the estate, the quote estate yet. I think they're fighting over Brian being fired for some outlandish comments that he allegedly made.
1: Did she say anything about him?
0: She said, we love Brian. We stand by him. I'm just like, ugh.
1: That's messy.
2: Hot tea.
0: Ella Langley is dating Tucker Wetmore. And apparently it's been going on for like a year almost. They sparked dating rumors last December when they were photographed together at the Soggy Dollar Bar in the British Virgin Islands. They were all hanging out there together. Well, then on Tuesday, they were spotted leaving the Nashville Songwriters Award together through a side door at the Ryman. And I'm like, well, they were just leaving at the same time.
1: Right.
0: Now, reps have declined to answer, but multiple sources and, quote, friends have confirmed that they are, in fact, dating. And I'm just going to throw this out there. Those would be some purty children, if you catch my drift. Woody Harrelson says that he is 100% sure that his dad and Matthew McConaughey's mom did the deed. Now, it's always been a running joke between the two of them that Matt's mom knew Woody's dad and that they might be half-brothers, but Matthew McConaughey refuses to take a DNA test. Woody confirmed he is positive and he's got a definitive confirmation that they were, quote, bumpin' uglies.
1: Now, wait, Woody's dad.
0: Woody's dad and Matthew's mom.
1: All right.
0: He wouldn't reveal exactly how he knew because Woody's dad died in 2007. He said that Matt's mom winked at them when she told the boys she knew Woody's dad.
1: There's a lot of visuals in my head right now. There's a lot. Let's wrap it up, all right?
0: I'm Nancy. That's your hot tea.
2: And now you know the rumor and a lot of mystery. Joey and Nancy sip a hot tea.
3: 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They're wrapping up work on a wreck. Rifle Range Road at Parkdale. Already volume up a bit. Some pickup drop off at the airport. Steady flow with maybe a single light cycle delay running down Kingston Pike. through Farragut. King Pure Water reduces chronic skin conditions and itching caused by hard water. Get rid of the hard water. Better, softer water. The system that I have in my home, the King system, from kingpurewater.com. Good morning. I'm Pete Michaels.
4: Mostly cloudy skies with off and on downpours throughout the day, gradually clearing late in the day with cooler conditions to follow. In the WVLT for SLUR Weather Center, I'm meteorologist Sydney Sullivan.
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7: 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And as a nice thank you, we got a chance for you to go see Low Cash. 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
4: Good morning from the WVLT Newsroom. On this Thursday, I'm Will Puckett. White Pine firefighters are reminding you to slow down and move over after a crash left them down a fire truck. A semi hit the truck while it was shielding crews at a crash scene on Interstate 81 Monday. Thankfully, no one was hurt. Just an hour before that crash, something similar happened in Kingsport, sending four first responders to the hospital. A White Pine firefighter says drivers need to be off their phones and limit distractions. Well, Anderson County leaders are breaking ground on a new emergency management center. The $4 million building will feature advanced technology to help navigate natural disasters, large-scale community emergencies, and weather. The EMA director saying it means more help faster. The new center is expected to be finished by the July of next year. And we're learning more details after a temporary restraining order was granted against Dolly's nephew. Brian Seaver was Dolly's head of security for more than 20 years. Her estate accusing him of threatening to commit violence and destroy his aunt's legacy and business empire. He was handpicked by Dolly to announce her death last month. So far, he hasn't responded to the allegations. Dolly's sister, Frieda Parton, releasing a statement on social media saying, quote, "No one among the Parton and Owens family is fighting over Dolly's estate." From the WVLT Newsroom, I'm Will Puckett with three things you need to know.
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7: 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We're a lot better shape this morning than we were yesterday. That one wreck Rifle Range Road at Parkdale, you get by. It could be some debris in the road. On time so far, Alcoa Highway, Old Knoxville Highway, Topside Road, and Pellissippi Parkway if you got to deal with pickup drop-off for the airport. 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
2: Fall forecast.
1: Well, after a very rainy finish to our Wednesday, we are still tracking off and on downpours throughout Thursday. However, the coverage and the intensity should be a little bit less. Now, this still will come with some patchy fog as we go throughout the morning hours and finally seeing some gradual clearing towards the end of the day. In the WVLT First Alert Weather Center, I'm meteorologist Sydney Sullivan.
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11: 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We're going to speed up a song. You tell us that song, you get the tickets.
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1: I love me some Joey and Nancy.
2: All right, here we go. More Kenny Chesney tickets. Our game is called Chipmunk Chesney. You know, we just can't do normal things on the Joey and Nancy show.
3: Why would we be boring?
2: We've taken Kenny Chesney songs, sped them way up, very Alvin and the Chipmunks kind of sounding. And the first person who can identify today's song wins tickets to go see him in Nashville.
3: Absolutely. So, Joey, he's going to play this song, sped up. Then y'all are going to call, and you're going to guess which one it is.
2: All right.
3: And pretty simple.
2: People have been answering way too quickly, so I made it even harder. Good luck to you. Here's the clip. One more time, because I'm nice. I wish you luck. 656-9485. First person to get it gets Kenny tickets on the Frogs.

0: All right, WYVK. We're playing Chipmunk Chesney. What is this Kenny Chesney song that we've sped up? Yeah, try to make it harder today.
1: It's harder.
0: Turns out it is hard. People can't figure it out. The number is 656-9485.
1: Good morning, Kathy. What song is it?
2: I go back.
1: Oh.
0: Yeah, you go back to the back of the line.
1: Exactly.
0: End of the line, because okay. You got to start again. Kath, Jared, what is the Kenny song that we sped up?
3: Boys of Fall.
0: It's not Boys of Fall.
1: It's not even Boys of Summer.
0: No.
1: So, sorry.
0: Moving on. Alex, welcome to Chipmunk Chesney. We play the song. What's the clip we play?
4: The Summertime?
0: No. It's not Summertime. Let's play it again. Man, did I make it too hard? People are just going to start guessing songs.
1: It is hard. There's one word towards the end that I kind of...
0: Well, you know the song.
1: Well, yes, but... Okay. Right.
0: Hey, Alex, what's the song?
5: When the Sun Goes Down?
0: No, it's not that.
1: Nope. I'm sorry, bud.
5: It's okay.
0: Man.
1: I'll just randomly pick them up.
0: Let's
1: somebody.
0: Go. Hey, you're live on WIVK. What Kenny Chesney song did we just play?
2: Is it the good stuff?
1: It is not the good stuff. Good morning. You're live on WIVK. What's the song?
2: Good morning. Is it No Shoes, No Shirt, No Problems?
1: No, it's not. I'm so sorry.
0: Man.
1: All right. Good morning. You're live on WIVK. What's the song?
6: Good morning. Alabama City?
0: No. That's whether that is or not. No. It's this. Yeah, I mean, it's Nashville tickets to go see Kenny Chesney. You would think somebody would have it. Hey, what about you? You're live on the radio.
1: Hello, what's your guess?
0: They get very confused because they have their radio turned off. Pick somebody else up. Man.
1: Good morning. You're live on WIVK. What's your guess?
4: Has anybody guessed She Thinks My Tractor's Sexy?
1: They have not, but that's also wrong. Yeah. So, sorry.
4: Oh, man.
0: Man.
1: Hey, good morning. You are live on WIVK. What's your guess?
7: Is it Get Along?
1: It is not. I'm so sorry.
0: Jeez.
1: Good morning. Keep your radio turned all the way down. What's your name?
0: Man, they gave up already. They hung up.
1: Oh, no. Oh, my goodness. All right, we're going to try just a couple
0: I might
1: more.
0: Have to play Kenny Chesney song just so we can...
1: Right? All right, good morning. You're live on WIVK. What's your guess?
0: Oh, go ahead. Say it again.
8: Back Where I Come From.
0: No. No, that ain't it.
1: Oh, man.
0: All right. Well, you know what? We're going to do something we didn't plan out. We're going to play Kenny's song. We'll come right back. First person to get the song that we just played, that little clip, is going to go see him in Nashville from

0: 107.7 WIBK. It's Kenny, Chesney, and we're Joey and Nancy. We're trying to give out tickets to go see Kenny in Nashville. You just have to identify what Kenny song we sped up. This is the clip right here. And I made it too hard. Nobody could figure it out this morning. I mean, they've been guessing it way too early all this week, so I made it harder. Miranda, what's your guess?
1: Oh, click that right there.
2: Good morning, Miranda. What's your guess?
3: Is it Beer in Mexico?
0: Yes! Woo! You did it!
2: Y'all making me sweat up in here.
0: I was like, I'll just play this song. Maybe somebody will get a hint. Hey, you're going to go see Kenny Chesney. He's going to be in Nashville July 3rd, 2027, and you are there.
3: Yay!
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0: 107.7 WIVK. We're playing Lucky 7 this morning at 7:30. Hey, if you're in the drop-off line for school, call in a couple of minutes. We're going to let you know when to be one of our 7 callers to get $50 to Old South Candy. That is like going into Wonka's factory, isn't it?
1: It is so good. Give me all the strawberry taffy you can possibly fit in my mouth.
0: Fudge. The visual of that. We'll come right back on with it. Hold on, guys.
2: Latest wreck of the morning going to be on Holston River Road at Strawberry Plains Pike, a little bit west of John Sevier Highway. Big backups this morning. Interstate 81 at Interstate 26 got a wreck on 26. Plenty of Thursday trucks. Steady flow with light cycles now. 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
3: Mostly cloudy skies with off and on downpours throughout the day, gradually clearing late in the day with cooler conditions to follow. In the WVLT Purslur Weather Center, I'm meteorologist Sydney Sullivan.
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This is where it starts. Where your story begins. This is the trail you blaze yourself. How will you finish? 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What I do.

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2: Good morning from the WVLT Newsroom. I'm Will Puckett. Right now, lawmakers are trying to boost reading scores nationwide by passing the Science of Reading bill. This would direct federal literacy grants towards programs that put the focus back on phonics. Phonics focuses on letter sounds and how they're strung together into words. It's largely considered the most effective way to teach kids to read. The bill passed the House last week with bipartisan support. It now sits in the Senate, where supporters hope it gets a vote before the session ends in December. Well, a new report just barely giving Tennessee schools a passing score for their cell phone ban. That report is by Phone Free Schools, the group giving Tennessee a 72.5 or a C. They say leaders can strengthen the state law by requiring a bell-to-bell policy which bans cell phone use throughout the entire school day. Tennessee's statewide phone ban went into effect last year. The law requires school districts to adopt their own cell phone policy as long as phones are restricted during class time. And a recall alert before you pack your child's lunch: the brand Better Goods is recalling their Italian lemon Alfredo sauce. The FDA is saying it may be contaminated with Listeria. Officials say the frozen pasta was sold nationwide at Walmart stores. If you have this at home, throw it away or return it for a full refund. From the WVLT Newsroom on this Thursday morning, I'm Will Puckett with three things you need to know.
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4: 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Most of you running late, including Broadway-bound City, Emory Road, Powell, 75 South, Carnes and Oak Ridge traffic. 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
8: Fall forecast.
9: We are going to still need the umbrella at times throughout our Thursday, as we are going to still bring in some occasional downpours off and on throughout the day with mostly cloudy skies. Now, this will come with some gradual clearing late in the day, and that'll set us up for

0: A wonderful finish to the work week with more sunshine and cooler conditions headed our way. In the WVLT First Alert Weather Center, I'm meteorologist Sydney Sullivan.
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3: Hey, it's Ella Day!
4: Ella.
3: All right, $50 you can win to Old South Candy. So every question today is Ella themed, and Nancy's looking at me. But we'll see if somebody can get question one right today. That's all I'll say.
4: Okay, perfect.
3: All right, she'll be at the Food City Center at Thompson Bowling Arena tonight. We'll go to our first contestant on Lucky 7.
4: Good morning, Baisley.
5: Good morning.
3: So you got to answer question 7 to win the prize today. You only get 3 seconds per question. We'll start with question one right now.
4: Question one. What ACM Female Artist of the Year is playing in Knoxville tonight, Baisley?
5: Ella Langley.
3: You got it. Question two. What part of Ella's hair is she most famous for?
5: Her bangs.
4: Question three. According to the song, what state did he choose over Tennessee?
5: Texas.
3: Question four. After releasing the song You Look Like You Love Me, who was Ella Langley rumored to be dating?
5: Riley Green.
4: She's doing good so far. Question five. What state is Ella Langley from? It's okay, Baisley. Have a great day at school.
3: All right, moving on. Austin's in Maryville, contestant two. We're on question five.
4: What state is Ella Langley from?
6: Alabama.
3: Question six. You're trying to get through question seven to win. What flower is Ella's latest album named after?
6: Dandelion.
4: Boy knows his weeds. Question seven for the win. What body part did Ella have removed that may have affected her voice?
6: Oh my gosh, I have no idea.
3: Not much of an Ella fella, I see. All right, we'll move on to Heather. We're on question seven. You get this right. You win today, Heather.
4: What body part did Ella have removed that may have affected her voice?
7: I'm not sure.
3: Maybe you're trying. All right, on to Alex in Hardin Valley. Alex, come on now.
4: What body part did Ella have removed that may have affected her voice?
8: Tonsils.
3: Hey, we got about him. We got $50 to Old South Candy.
4: He's like, all you got to do is guess.
3: That dude's going to eat so good in Halls at Old South Candy. Go get you some fudge. All right, we'll play again tomorrow morning, 7:30. And if you want a free clue, listen to the Mac Show 4:35 today.
1: 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More Joey and Nancy next.
3: All right. We already knew the Tennessee-Texas game was going to be huge. What we didn't expect is Secret Service at Neyland Stadium.
4: Yep, never expected that President Trump would be coming to a college football game in Knoxville.
3: I'll tell you everything we know next one.
1: Joey and Nancy.
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0: WIVK, it's Joey and Nancy. Well, didn't have this on my bingo card. We already knew the Texas game was going to be a big one, the biggest so far of the year. Tennessee, Texas. Well, now President Trump is showing up at the game.
1: I was floored when I found this out yesterday.
0: I mean, he does go to games. He's been to a number of games. I think maybe the last one was earlier this year.
1: Did he go to the Super Bowl?
0: I think he was at the Super Bowl as well. But it's not like the first time it's ever happened. My first question was, and there's no baggage to this question, the question is why?
1: Okay, tell me this. Probably 50 people looked at me last night at church and go, why is he coming? Like, I'm supposed to know. I was like, I don't know.
0: Like, you're not even going to the game. The president.
1: No.
0: And I don't, maybe we'll never know. But I do know that apparently the White House and Secret Service reached out to UT on Monday.
1: Oh, my goodness.
0: And then the decision was made, whoever makes that decision, because, I mean, do you say no? But they made the decision Tuesday night, and all I kept thinking was these poor UT folks who are probably very stressed about the Texas game. And listen, I get that this is a great opportunity to be on a national stage. I'm not dogging it at all. I'm saying it would be no different if the Pope decided he wanted
1: exactly
0: to show up.
1: Exactly.
0: You would be like, now I have to think about this?
1: And it was enough thinking about Glenn Powell and Matthew McConaughey. Now right. We've got the president.
0: Exactly. Or let alone Kenny or Morgan or whoever. So there are impacts we've heard about now in terms of the gates and the security.
1: So Secret Service is going to be at every single gate at UT scanning every single person. So UT has said, we are actually going to open the gates at 9 a.m. to let you in instead of whatever they normally do. And they said, come early.
0: Especially early.
1: Especially early. Get in the line, because the longer you wait, the longer the lines are going to get, and you will very possibly miss kickoff.
0: Wow.
1: I'm like, okay, but I have all these things in mind. I got a lot of questions. First of all, how many Secret Service agents are they sending to be able to scan the 100,000 people that are going into UT? That's one question. My next question is, whose privileges get revoked so that the president can sit in their box? Like,
0: where does
1: you
0: he go?
1: Can't have your box today. The president's getting it.
0: Oh, sorry, yeah. Matthew McConaughey.
1: Exactly. Like, is he going to get booted? Or he'll probably get booted onto the field. Cool. He's going to go stand down there.
0: Where do you go? And where does the limo pull up? I have so many logistical questions, and it's already going to be a circus down there.
1: Oh yeah.
0: Without that, and Carly, I know you have tickets to the game.
2: Well, I did. I sent them back to our boss because I'm like, that's too much chaos for me to handle.
0: Yeah, too much anxiety.
1: It's a lot. Yeah.
2: Listen, I already get uncomfortable going to the games anyway because of how many people and like just a lot of things happen. And this, I was like, oh my gosh. The thought of standing outside to try to even get into the stadium for that long.
1: And like, let's be honest, you were only going because Glenn Powell's supposed to be here.
2: Well, I was only going under the possibility that Morgan Wallen might be there.
0: Well, he might. Okay.
2: But I'm like, that's a lot for me to deal with mentally.
0: Has there been any added guidance on traffic or traffic blocks? Do you know?
1: Well, UTPD has put out game day guidance. You can find it pretty much anywhere on Google. They are saying that a lot of closures are going to be happening. A ton of campus roads are going to be blocked off. Like, you're not going to be able to drive. And they said, basically, the clear bag policy is always in effect, but only pack your wallet, pretty much. Like, anything that could and will be restricted, you can't take in.
0: Mm. Holy cow.
1: Mm-hmm.
0: First time president has attended a UT football game.
1: Right.
0: So, go Vols, is what I'm saying here.
1: Does he get to do the locker room?
3: Drive this time of the morning?
0: I'm sorry, Pete decided to start talking.
1: I'm sorry. I was just thinking, does President Trump get to do the locker room speech? Does he get to do hype speech? Do they get to meet him?
0: Yeah, they'll all do the YMCA together.
1: Exactly.
0: In the locker room.
3: If you've got to travel, drive this time of the morning. You are running late. 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
4: Mostly cloudy skies with off and on downpours throughout the day, gradually clearing late in the day with cooler conditions to follow. In the WVLT for SLR Weather Center, I'm meteorologist Sydney Sullivan.
5: Hey, what's up? 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
9: A better life with Dr. Sanjay Gupta.
10: We all know that miserable feeling after eating a bad meal. Cramps, nausea. We tend to brush off food poisoning as a nuisance, but it may be a bigger deal than people realize. A new study by the World Health Organization estimates foodborne illnesses cause about 1.5 million deaths every year around the world. Now, the good news is a few simple habits in your own kitchen will go a long way. Cook your meat, obviously, poultry as well, eggs thoroughly. Wash your fruits and vegetables. Be careful with the riskier stuff. I'm talking about raw flour, unpasteurized dairy, undercooked shellfish. And here's one people often forget. Once food is cooked or cut, don't leave it sitting out. Get it into the refrigerator within 2 hours. 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If a fever or if your symptoms drag on more than a few days, then it's time to seek help. I'm Dr. Sanjay Gupta, helping you live a better life.
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4: Good Thursday morning from the WVLT Newsroom. I'm Will Puckett. Will Texas fans coming into town for the top 15 matchup with the Vols? We're also learning President Trump will be alongside them. The White House confirming to WVLT News President Trump is coming into town for Saturday's noon kickoff. We're working to learn the impacts it'll have for you on game day. We know the last time President Trump was in town was in 2015 while on the campaign trail for his first run at presidency. Well, with the president in town, that means more security is taking place. We know that officials are saying to arrive early. Stadium gates will open at 9, 3 hours before kickoff. Also expect heavy traffic. There will be temporary road closures and added traffic control on and around campus. Make sure that you don't bring prohibited items. That means no coolers, laser pointers, selfie sticks, range finders, or large backpacks. And those crowds coming to East Tennessee Metro Drug Coalition is warning you to be aware of what you're buying. They say they're seeing growing concerns over banned substances like kratom and other street drugs. Kratom recently banned in Tennessee. In the case of an emergency, free Narcan is available 24/7 from a vending machine outside of Metro Drug's Fifth Avenue office. From the WVLT Newsroom, I'm Will Puckett with three things you need to know.
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6: 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Very slow going again on Pellissippi Parkway from Topside Road all the way back to the interstate and most school zones and, of course, heart of downtown Knoxville. 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I'm Pete Michaels.
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2: Fall forecast.
8: Well, after a very rainy finish to our Wednesday, we are still tracking off and on downpours throughout Thursday. However, the coverage and the intensity should be a little bit less. Now, this still will come with some patchy fog as we go throughout the morning hours and finally seeing some gradual clearing towards the end of the day. In the WVLT First Alert Weather Center, I'm meteorologist Sydney Sullivan.
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1: Joey, I opened your phone up yesterday to get some videos off of it, and I saw your to-do list on there. And one of the things on there says, call the Animal Cracker Company.
2: What?
1: And I just want to know why. Why? Why would you need to do that?
3: I'm violated here.
2: What?
3: We bought some a box of Animal Crackers, the Barnum ones.
2: Yes. Mm-hmm.
3: All right, for the kids' lunches. Well, like 6 or 7 of the little bags weren't sealed, like the glue or came undone. So it's open like a pita.
2: And they're falling out.
3: Right. But I looked at the package, and it said 100% satisfaction guarantee. Call this number if you have any issues. So that's all that is. I just need to call Mondelez and say, hey, we got some issues with our animal crackers.
1: What are you expecting from that, though? Like a refund?
3: I'm expecting them to mail me a certificate to get another one.
2: I don't know what's weirder. The fact that you want to call the animal cracker company and complain, or the fact that it's on your to-do list.
3: You don't put weird stuff on your to-do list?
2: I don't even have a to-do list.
3: Like, I'm so OCD. I don't know if OCD is the right word, ADHD, that I'll put the most minuscule things on there. I remember somebody years ago at work, I had a written to-do list, and they found it. I had written on my to-do list to go to the bathroom. And she was like,
2: why?
3: Because there was a sense of completeness with my thoughts. If I just write everything down, yeah.
2: I have never in my 47 years ever heard of anybody writing on their to-do list, use the bathroom.
1: We're scheduling that.
3: Well, yeah. I used to do that in the morning. When I started mornings, I would wake up, I would type out a schedule on my phone of what I needed to do that morning, minute by minute.
2: What?
3: Because I felt like it would help me be on time. So I'd be like, get up, and I'd write, you know, eat, and then I put another time down for brush teeth.
2: Yeah, for me, it's hit snooze 12 times, roll over, decide if I have time to put on makeup, feed the dog, put on my drawers, and then you're done.
3: Hi, Joey. Nice to meet you. I'm a quirky boy.
0: Joey and Nancy got all the
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0: texts and emails have come out from the Dolly Parton estate and Brian Seaver. Apparently, on August 19th, he threatened, allegedly, to destroy part of her brand if her business partners weren't removed. Then on September 1st, he said he would, quote, set up a podcast dedicated to ruining Dolly's brand partnerships, telling the violations these people have done on us. It's not going to be great, or bleep, pay me. Oh. I'm like, oh my gosh. Then in September 3rd, he said, I'm not an entertainment person. I'm a killer.
1: Hold on. Is he denying that these messages were sent?
0: Not one bit.
1: Oh.
0: He said, quote, I am a career soldier and military contractor and do conduct arms deals for foreign governments. I'm a security professional and I'm a killer. However, nothing in this lawsuit were threats, and most of the comments I stand by. He told everybody that he had texted most of this in private to Dolly's manager, who he thought he was a friend with, and they were just kind of like rage talking.
1: Okay.
0: And that they were just grieving together. But a lot of these are pretty poignant, and they do sound like threats. I don't know. But then Freda Parton came out, Dolly's sister, and she said, I'll say this and only this. There is no feud within our family. No one among us, Parton Owens family, is fighting over Dolly's estate. We all love Brian. I love everyone. I love you all.
1: I hate that Dolly might be looking down on this.
0: Oh, that's the part that breaks my heart.
2: Hot tea.
0: Ella Langley is dating Tucker Wetmore. And apparently it's been going on for like a year almost. They sparked dating rumors last December when they were photographed together at the Soggy Dollar Bar in the British Virgin Islands. They were all hanging out there together. Well, then on Tuesday, they were spotted leaving the Nashville Songwriters Award together through a side door at the Ryman. And I'm like, well, they were just leaving at the same time.
1: Right.
0: Now, reps have declined to answer, but multiple sources and, quote, friends have confirmed that they are, in fact, dating. And I'm just going to throw this out there. Those would be some purty children, if you catch my drift.
2: Hot tea.
0: Woody Harrelson says that he is 100% sure that his dad and Matthew McConaughey's mom did the deed. Now, it's always been a running joke between the two of them that Matt's mom knew Woody's dad and that they might be half-brothers, but Matthew McConaughey refuses to take a DNA test. Woody confirmed he is positive and he's got a definitive confirmation that they were, quote, bumping uglies.
1: Now, what? Woody's dad.
0: Woody's dad and Matthew's mom.
1: All right.
0: He wouldn't reveal exactly how he knew because Woody's dad died in 2007. He said that Matt's mom winked at them when she told the boys she knew Woody's dad.
1: There's a lot of visuals in my head right now. There's a lot.
0: A lot.
1: Let's wrap it up, all right?
0: I'm Nancy. That's your hot tea.
3: And now you know the rumor and a lot of mystery. Joey and Nancy sip a hot tea.
4: Yeah, it's been a crazy morning. You didn't leave early, you're running late. We've got a disabled tractor trailer or a minor wreck on the ramp from I-40 eastbound to 75 north, where they join together just before you get to Watt Road. Move to the left or right to get around it. Still extra time needed on and off of 26 and 81. That'll be north of us. You're running late still around school zones in the main secondaries downtown. 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
5: Mostly cloudy skies with off and on downpours throughout the day, gradually clearing late in the day with cooler conditions to follow. In the WVLT for SLR Weather Center, I'm meteorologist Sydney Sullivan.
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0: tickets yet? I know the concert's less than 12 hours away. We got you.
1: We're going to give you a keyword a little after 9 a.m. this morning, about 9:10. 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

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How will you finish? 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
1: Kelly's on group therapy. What's going on, Kelly?
2: All right. My boyfriend sleeps with his childhood teddy bear. I'm not joking. Yes. Whenever I stay at his house, like, I notice he still sleeps with his teddy bear named Smokey. He got it from his parents when he was a little kid, and he apparently has slept with it ever since. You know?
1: I'm just soaking it all in. So, wait, how old's your boyfriend?
2: I mean, we're in our 20s, you know?
1: What are you trying to figure out? What advice can we provide?
2: Honestly, all right, the story just, you know, it continues, because I understand being sentimental about, like, childhood things, but Smokey isn't just sitting on the shelf. Like, he sleeps in the bed, you know, with when I'm at my boyfriend's, but Smokey also travels with him. If he stays at my house or we go on vacation, Smokey comes too.
1: I mean, we got a pet pterodactyl that we take places. Terry, the pterodactyl was in our wedding. And we used to say goodnight to him every night.
3: But I feel like that is you and your wife's thing together. It's not something off the farm that your dear old Babs gave you, Joey. And this is going to sound like very hypocritical. And I know what I'm about to say is going to sound that way. But I'm like, for a girl, it's not weird. But for a guy, it kind of is.
1: I
3: mean nothing by that. But, okay, does he try to hide Smokey?
2: Oh, no. He thinks it's funny. He says it's no big deal. You know, it is funny. I mean, I'm not going to break up with him over it, but, like, I just want to decide for myself, like, is it actually sweet or just really weird for a grown man?
1: Met both?
3: Oh, I don't think it's weird. I think it's hilarious.
1: Yeah. I don't think I have.
3: Like, I guess I know he's not trying to hide it from you. I guess I meant more like his buddies. Like, when his buddies come over, do they notice Smokey? Is Smokey out there hanging out with them?
2: You know, no, Smokey stays in the bedroom, you know, and he's like a bed maker. He makes his bed, you know, but Smokey sits on the made bed. So,
1: to be fair, everybody in my house recently got a squish pillow, like shape of an animal.
3: Mm-hmm.
1: And I was the only one who didn't get one. I'll be honest, I was a little butt hurt. I'm like, I would have taken an elephant or something. Anything, a bear.
3: They are great to nap on, let me tell you.
1: I did. Yeah. And I'm 43, so, you know, I don't know. I mean, I don't think it's a big deal. Kelly's on the phone. Her boyfriend still sleeps with a stuffed teddy bear named Smokey. And Smokey goes on vacations, comes to her house, and she wants to know if it's weird or, you know, whatever.
4: I think it's cute. I'm just saying you'd have to pry my stuffed animals out of my cold, dead hands to get them away from me.
3: Carly has several. She just doesn't want to admit it on air.
4: No, there's three in my bed right now. There's Pinkie Pie the dinosaur, and then there's two monkeys named Sophie and Annabelle.
1: Oh,
4: okay?
1: Yeah, people are unswiping right now on Hinge.
3: Yes, they are.
4: That's it.
1: All right, Kelly. Let's help her out. 656-9485. You got any advice? Even better, have you ever dealt with this? You ever dated somebody and they still sleep with their stuffy? Their banky? 656-9485. We're coming right back.
5: At least for now, traffic looking a little bit better, but plenty of Thursday trucks all day long. Plenty of early traffic coming in for Tennessee's victory on Saturday.

0: Those of you that are traveling westbound, look for a minor fender bender westbound near West Hills. That'll slow you down. Westbound 40 is still slow. Try to make it in through downtown. 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
1: 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And as a nice thank you, we got a chance for you to go see Low Cash. 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
1: Hey, what's up? 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Thank you for cranking us up. And as a nice thank you, we got a chance for you to go see Low Cash. They're going to be playing The Shed October 10th down in Maryville. 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
4: Fall forecast.
5: We are going to still need the umbrella at times throughout our Thursday, as we are going to still bring in some occasional downpours off and on throughout the day with mostly cloudy skies. Now, this will come with some gradual clearing late in the day, and that'll set us up for a wonderful finish to the work week with more sunshine and cooler conditions headed our way. In the WVLT First Alert Weather Center, I'm meteorologist Sydney Sullivan.
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2: I want to know, is it weird that my boyfriend still sleeps with his childhood teddy bear, or should I just let him have his Smokey?
1: Yeah, is it a teddy bear named Smokey that travels on vacation?
3: Good morning. What do you have to say?
4: I think it's fine. My boyfriend, I've actually been with him almost 4 years. He has a teddy bear, too. His name is Baxter. He doesn't really make him talk, but he even, like, moves his head around, you know, for mannerisms. It's fine. It's all fine, girl, as long as he is giving you the love more.
1: That's right.
4: And not Smokey. It's good. It's fine.
3: Like, I don't know if anybody has ever seen that horrendous movie, Ted, but that is what's going on in my head. Like, they are picking the bear over their girlfriends, and I don't think this is happening. I think it's hilarious. I can envision the two of you all getting married and, like, Smokey being the ring bearer as a joke. I just want to give your boyfriend's parents props for giving him something that's that quality, that it's lasted this long.
1: Wait, what's the what is condition of Smokey? Is he still plump, or has he become ratty?
2: That's a fine question. He's had him restuffed at some point. He has to have. His fur is, like, he's not, like, super matted and gross or anything, but, you know, he's quite an old bear.
3: How is the smell?
2: The smell is fine. He's kind of not fragrant. It smells like his bed.
1: Yeah, I don't think it's a big deal. Like, who cares? Our Terry the pterodactyl was our ring bearer.
3: Was he really?
1: Well, he was in the ring. We had a human child for that. But Terry was in our wedding photos. Seriously, like, whatever.
3: I think it's funny.
1: Hey, you know what? I have an idea. Don't make it weird at all. Adopt Smokey into your life. Make it a part of y'all's routine.
3: Yeah.
1: If he'll bring you into that that circle of trust.
3: Take Smokey out to dinner with you. Take Smokey to coffee shops.
1: Whatever.
2: Oh, my God.
3: Smokey can have his own Instagram page.
1: There you go.
5: No, bring back your childhood stuffed animal. And they can be friends.
1: Yeah, they could be friends.
5: It'll be so cute.
1: Yeah.
2: Go up in the attic and take a look around.
1: Smokey and Tickle Me Elmo hanging out.
2: Smokey.
1: Too weird. All right, Kelly. Hey, by the way, it could be worse. There was a guy who called up, and his girlfriend called him sniffing his own socks.
3: So this is way better than that.
1: Could be weirder. All right, thanks for calling Group Therapy, Kelly.
2: Thank you, guys. Appreciate the advice.
0: Joey and Nancy.
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19: Fall forecast.
20: Well, after a very rainy finish to our Wednesday, we are still tracking off and on downpours throughout Thursday. However, the coverage and the intensity should be a little bit less. Now, this still will come with some patchy fog as we go throughout the morning hours and finally seeing some gradual clearing towards the end of the day. In the WVLT First Alert Weather Center, I'm meteorologist Sydney Sullivan.

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1: Riley Green was spotted at Walmart. 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
0: Wasn't he on Facebook Marketplace too recently?
1: Yes, he bought a guitar.
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1: I learned if you got tickets to the Tennessee-Texas game, you better show up at like, you know.
2: Now.
1: Exactly. Goodness gracious. Secret Service at every gate. Now, if you missed the announcement, President Trump is going to be at the game. And they're saying show up earlier than normal. The gates will open at 9, which is 3 hours before kickoff. How do you think this affects tailgates, by the way?
2: I don't know.
1: Should be quite a day. And hopefully we win the football game.
2: Oh.
1: What'd you learn on the show this morning?
2: You put the weirdest stuff on your to-do list, like when to complain. You're going to complain to the animal cracker company because you bought animal crackers and the packages were open.
1: All I wrote on the list was call them. I didn't say I was going to complain.
2: We know how you are, Joey. Mm-mm. Mm-mm. And then you told us you once put to go number 2 on your to-do list. Who has to be reminded of that?
1: Somebody with an extreme ADHD. Okay. Because, you know, I'll never do it if I don't put it on the list. If you missed the show, it's all on the Joey and Nancy podcast. We put Lucky 7 on there as well, which is really fun to listen to in the car if you've got kids. We're back tomorrow morning. It's a football Friday. Voice of the Vols, Mike Keith coming in about 7:15. We got Brian Rice from 99.1, the Sports Animal. We also got more Kenny Chesney tickets.
2: We're going to play Chipmunk Chesney at 7:05, where we speed up one of his songs. If you can figure out which one it is, you're going to Nashville next year.
1: And we always celebrate 90s country on Friday mornings. We'll do Name That 90s Country at about 8:30. And then our 90s country kickoff to the weekend about 8:45.

0: Hey, what's up? It's Mac. I just want to say thank you for listening to WIBK online or on the stream, on the app, wherever you are. Thank you for cranking us up. And as a nice thank you, we got a chance for you to go see Low Cash. They're going to be playing The Shed October 10th down in Maryville. 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
0: 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I just want to say thank you for listening to WIBK online or on the stream, on the app, wherever you are. Thank you for cranking us up. And as a nice thank you, we got a chance for you to go see Low Cash. They're going to be playing The Shed October 10th down in Maryville. 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

0: 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I just want to say thank you for listening to WIBK online or on the stream, on the app, wherever you are. Thank you for cranking us up. And as a nice thank you, we got a chance for you to go see Low Cash. They're going to be playing The Shed October 10th down in Maryville. 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

Hey, what's up? It's Mac. I just want to say thank you for listening to WIBK online or on the stream, on the app, wherever you are. Thank you for cranking us up. And as a nice thank you, we got a chance for you to go see Low Cash. They're going to be playing The Shed October 10th down in Maryville. 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
5: Fall forecast.
6: We are going to still need the umbrella at times throughout our Thursday, as we are going to still bring in some occasional downpours off and on throughout the day with mostly cloudy skies. Now, this will come with some gradual clearing late in the day, and that'll set us up for a wonderful finish to the work week with more sunshine and cooler conditions headed our way. In the WVLT First Alert Weather Center, I'm meteorologist Sydney Sullivan.
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Happy Ella Langley Day for all those that are going to be celebrating tonight. 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
2: What's up, y'all? 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

0: Hey, what's up? It's Mac. I just want to say thank you for listening to WIBK online or on the stream, on the app, wherever you are. Thank you for cranking us up. And as a nice thank you, we got a chance for you to go see Low Cash. They're going to be playing The Shed October 10th down in Maryville. We got a free chance of tickets for you. 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
12: Fall forecast.
13: Mostly cloudy skies with off and on downpours throughout the day, gradually clearing late in the day with cooler conditions to follow. In the WVLT, Purslur Weather Center, I'm meteorologist Sydney Sullivan.
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107.7 WIVK. My oh my. Did that Tennessee-Texas game get even more exciting? We're going to talk about it all day long.

Happy Ella Langley Day here on 107.7 WIVK. Should be a holiday. We should all be off work if we're going to the show tonight to pick out our outfits, do all the fun things. Cannot wait for the show at Food City Center. Here she

0: It's a little Russell Dickerson here on your Frog Station, 107.7 WIVK. I'm Heather Harrington. My, oh, my. Yesterday afternoon, did that Tennessee-Texas game get even more exciting? Just when you think it can't get any bigger, it does. President Trump going to attend the game. It is going to create traffic headaches. And I'm going to be talking to University of Tennessee officials later on this afternoon. We're coming up with a plan for you, but the bottom line is, whatever time you were thinking about leaving your house to go to the game on Saturday, tack another hour onto it. Just go, don't even cook breakfast. Just go on down to campus. You can find some food. You can find a place to hang out. You're going to want to be at the stadium early.
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1: 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It's Mac. 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Thank you for cranking us up. And as a nice thank you, we got a chance for you to go see Low Cash. They're going to be playing The Shed October 10th down in Maryville. 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
1: 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And as a nice thank you, we got a chance for you to go see Low Cash. They're going to be playing The Shed October 10th down in Maryville. 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

0: 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I just want to say thank you for listening to WIBK online or on the stream, on the app, wherever you are. Thank you for cranking us up. And as a nice thank you, we got a chance for you to go see Low Cash. They're going to be playing The Shed October 10th down in Maryville. 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
3: Fall forecast.
4: Well, after a very rainy finish to our Wednesday, we are still tracking off and on downpours throughout Thursday. However, the coverage and the intensity should be a little bit less. Now, this still will come with some patchy fog as we go throughout the morning hours and finally seeing some gradual clearing towards the end of the day. In the WVLT First Alert Weather Center, I'm meteorologist Sydney Sullivan.
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4: 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Wouldn't you love to go? 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I can't wait.
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21: Fall forecast.
22: Mostly cloudy skies with off and on downpours throughout the day, gradually clearing late in the day with cooler conditions to follow. In the WVLT, Purslur Weather Center, I'm meteorologist Sydney Sullivan.
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Texas Week here on your station for the Vols, 107.7 WIVK. It's also Ella Langley Day. The excitement buzzing around town is just intense right now. Yeah.

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0: 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You're listening to 107.7 WIVK. We got a lot of buzz happening around town. Not only do you have Ella Langley tonight, and sorry to the Ella fellas, what's up with this Tucker Wedmore news just dropping before the show? There's a lot of sad guys around town. Sorry, guys. Still, maybe shoot your shot. I don't know. But the buzz coming in, Texas coming in, they're expecting 10,000 fans from the state of Texas to travel through McGee-Tyson Airport over the next couple of days. And I know hotels are full, Airbnbs are full, Vrbo's are full. It is wild. So much buzz around town. Then you throw in College game day. Is Morgan Wallen going to be the guest picker? I don't know, but I sure am hoping we're going to see him. And then the president announces he's going to come. I mean, the week over at UT, it is going to be the biggest sporting event in the universe on Saturday. Good luck to the Vols, but Knoxville is absolutely poised to shine this weekend.
1: 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It's Mac. I just want to say thank you for listening to WIVK online or on the stream, on the app, wherever you are. Thank you for cranking us up. And as a nice thank you, we've got a chance for you to go see Low Cash. They're going to be playing The Shed October 10th down in Maryville. 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
1: 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And as a nice thank you, we've got a chance for you to go see Low Cash. 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

0: 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It's Mac. I just want to say thank you for listening to WIBK online or on the stream, on the app, wherever you are. Thank you for cranking us up. And as a nice thank you, we got a chance for you to go see Low Cash. They're going to be playing The Shed October 10th down in Maryville. 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
2: Fall forecast.
3: We are going to still need the umbrella at times throughout our Thursday, as we are going to still bring in some occasional downpours off and on throughout the day with mostly cloudy skies. Now, this will come with some gradual clearing late in the day, and that'll set us up for a wonderful finish to the work week with more sunshine and cooler conditions headed our way. In the WVLT First Alert Weather Center, I'm meteorologist Sydney Sullivan.
4: Smiling fall.
5: Sunny days like this with a chill in the air at night.
6: Cooler weather.
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0: We're always playing today's best country. It's 107.7 WIVK. Get you ready for Miss Ella Langley tonight at the Food City Center. Doors are going to open at 6 o'clock, but I got to tell you, she has Knoxville exclusive merch. It's like Vols by Ella Langley. It is fantastic. You can see some on my stories. That merch tent is going to open at 2 o'clock right outside of the arena today. So if you are milling around campus or you want to head down to campus really quick, get you a Vols exclusive Ella Langley merch, she's got it. Starts at 2 o'clock. I'm going to throw back the food news to the old superior snack debate that Ella Langley had on Instagram. Listen to this.
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8: 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And as a nice thank you, we got a chance for you to go see Low Cash. 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
8: 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And as a nice thank you, we got a chance for you to go see Low Cash. 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
17: Fall forecast.
18: Mostly cloudy skies with off and on downpours throughout the day, gradually clearing late in the day with cooler conditions to follow. In the WVLT for SLUR Weather Center, I'm meteorologist Sydney Sullivan.
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1: It's going to be really tough.
0: It's going to be hard on Saturday. We're going to give you all the things you need to know next.

0: The Tennessee-Texas game cannot get any bigger. I had to hop on the phone with University of Tennessee official Jason Baum. Jason, how big is this game?
1: Yeah, I think Knoxville will be the center of the sports universe on Saturday. There's not going to be a bigger event in the world sporting-wise, so we're excited and looking forward to it.
0: There's going to be increased security. There's going to be increased traffic. There could be road closures. What do fans need to know, Jason?
1: Ultimately, I would say to our fans, the biggest thing I just want to stress is patience is really going to be a virtue on Saturday, and please allow for extra time. I'm kind of almost going to equate it to if you're flying the day before Thanksgiving or Christmas and they tell you to be at the airport 2 hours early, you should probably double that. So, I mean, we are preparing for it, but, for our fans, if they're not in line, in the security lines by 10:30 to enter the stadium on Saturday, I can't guarantee that they're going to see all the pregame pageantry. So it's please just exert a ton of patience and just know it will be a ton of increased security measures entering the own stadium.
0: Saturday is just going to be awesome. Go Vols.
1: Pretty remarkable. I've never worked a game where the president has attended, so it's certainly going to be quite the event on Saturday.
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6: 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They're going to be playing The Shed October 10th down in Maryville. 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
3: Fall forecast.
4: Well, after a very rainy finish to our Wednesday, we are still tracking off and on downpours throughout Thursday. However, the coverage and the intensity should be a little bit less. Now, this still will come with some patchy fog as we go throughout the morning hours and finally seeing some gradual clearing towards the end of the day. In the WVLT First Alert Weather Center, I'm meteorologist Sydney Sullivan.
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7.7 WIBK breaking news. Mr. Jackass himself, Johnny Knoxville, going to be the celebrity guest picker, and he is pumped. Can't wait to see him back on Rocky Top. Here's Riley Green. I'll see you tomorrow.

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Rich Bailey taking you through your Thursday afternoon. You gotta be loving this fall weather. Highs in the mid to upper 70s, lows in the low 50s.

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2: What's up, y'all? I'm Coe Wetzel with my new song with Ella Langley, Jaded. It's Your Music Plus.
1: Coe Wetzel on how his new duet with Ella Langley came about.
2: Yeah, me and Ella had been talking for a little while about reconnecting on getting back in the studio, trying to follow up. You know, that's why we fight. And we got in the room together, and Jaded kind of came, with George Schmidt and Ernest in the room with us as well. Came really easy, and it turned out pretty good.

0: That was Co Wetzel featuring Ella Langley with Jaded. It's Your Music Plus, sponsored by Gusto.
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1: Fall forecast.
2: Mostly cloudy skies with off and on downpours throughout the day, gradually clearing late in the day with cooler conditions to follow. In the WVLT, Purslur Weather Center, I'm meteorologist Sydney Sullivan.
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107.7 WIVK. Going to be going to the big game this weekend. Maybe get down there a little early because of college game day. Well, the news has already announced that the president's going to be in town, so it's going to be crazy down there.

107.7 WIBK. No doubt about it. It's been an amazing year for Ella Langley, picking up all kinds of awards. And she also just picked up 9 CMA nominations for the awards handed out in November. I'll tell you how you can win tickets to her show tonight in Tucson.

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That's our pledge to you.

0: That's Just More on the Frog Station, 107.7 WIVK, and we didn't have much. And if you're wanting to go to the Ella Langley concert tonight, you're going to have a whole lot of money. I just went online to look at the resale value on some tickets, third row tickets tonight, over $2,000 a piece, some of them up to $4,000 to $5,000. In section 300, I saw tickets anywhere from the lowest to $196 up to about $400 and $500. We've got them for free, and we'll give you another chance to qualify for a pair happening after 2 o'clock. Hope you'll stick around for that.
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Well, I was heading home on 65 somewhere around Kentucky. When the CB rang for the bobtail rig, it's rolling on like thunder. Well, I answered him and he asked me, aren't you from out in Tulsa? 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Just dropped a load of salsa.

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107.7 WIBK. College game day is coming to UT. Going to be on the campus this Saturday. Now, the big question is, who's going to be the celebrity picker this weekend? Not going to be Peyton. I think it's going to be either Morgan or Kenny Chesney. Who do you think?

0: 107.7 WIVK, Taylor Swift, her latest number one country song. You know, it's been 13 years since she had a number one country song. Well, she just did it again with I Knew It and I Knew You. And I know you're wanting to go to the Ella Langley concert tonight. We've got your chance to qualify for another pair of tickets. You need to text in the key word for this hour. It's love. We want to show you some love, so text love to 656-9485. Then listen to Mac this afternoon right around 5:10. If he calls your name out, call back in, and you're going to be going to the concert for free.
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3: 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And as a nice thank you, we got a chance for you to go see Low Cash. 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
3: 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And as a nice thank you, we got a chance for you to go see Low Cash. They're going to be playing The Shed October 10th down in Maryville. 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
17: Fall forecast.
18: Mostly cloudy skies with off and on downpours throughout the day, gradually clearing late in the day with cooler conditions to follow. In the WVLT, Purslare Weather Center, I'm meteorologist Sydney Sullivan.
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107.7 WIVK. Well, Faith Hill recently celebrated her 59th birthday. It was a couple of days ago. Tim McGraw posted on social media, if you haven't seen the most beautiful girl in the world, it's her birthday. And then he finished that up by saying, I love you, baby.

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And don't worry, we won't constantly ask you, hey, is this like a date? Huh? 107.7 WIBK.

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What's that mean to you? 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

0: IVK, Scotty McCreary out of North Carolina, Darius Rucker out of South Carolina. They got together to put out that number one song. It's called Bottle Rockets. Rich Bailey hanging out with you on this Thursday afternoon. And how would you like to win four tickets to head up to Dollywood to enjoy their Harvest Fest and also the Great Pumpkin Luminite? I know you're a little strapped on cash, so we're going to help you. We've got four tickets to give away. If you're interested in a chance to win them, text MUSIC to 656-9485. That's going to take you to our music advisory panel. Fill out that quick little survey, and just for doing that, you can win those four tickets to Dollywood. You've only got one more week to participate in the music advisory survey, so you might want to do it quick.
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2: Fall forecast.
3: Well, after a very rainy finish to our Wednesday, we are still tracking off and on downpours throughout Thursday. However, the coverage and the intensity should be a little bit less. Now, this still will come with some patchy fog as we go throughout the morning hours and finally seeing some gradual clearing towards the end of the day. In the WVLT First Alert Weather Center, I'm meteorologist Sydney Sullivan.
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0: Friday morning, Joey and Nancy show. 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

It's WIVK, and with all the craziness, man, going on Saturday, Tennessee football, who's going to be in town, and at least we got good weather. See this forecast for Saturday, sunshine, 76 degrees, going to be beautiful. 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

0: WIVK, and this is why I don't gamble, because I would have lost a lot of money. I would have put a lot of money on Kenny Chesney being the game day picker, but we found out today it's going to be Johnny Knoxville, which is fine. Pride of South Doyle High School, big Vol fan, and I don't blame Kenny Chesney for skipping out on the madness that's going to be on campus this weekend. This was great. So Heather Harrington earlier today had on her podcast to the Athletic Director, Chief Communications Officer Jason Baum from University of Tennessee. And he had some really interesting things to say. If you are heading to the game or even just heading down to campus on Saturday, keep this in mind. Here's what he said.
1: Ultimately, I would say to our fans, the biggest thing I just want to stress is, like, patience is really going to be a virtue on Saturday, and please allow for extra time. I'm kind of almost going to equate it to, if you're flying the day before Thanksgiving or Christmas and they tell you to be at the airport 2 hours early, you should probably double that. So, I mean, we are preparing for it, but, you know, for our fans, if they're not in line, you know, in the security lines by 10:30 to enter the stadium on Saturday, I can't guarantee that they're going to see all the pregame pageantry. So it's please just exert a ton of patience, and just know there will be a ton of increased security measures entering the old stadium.
0: Yeah, and they even said that they had gates, the plan to open the gates at 9 a.m. He even said that they're working on a plan to even maybe have those open slightly earlier even, too. So if you want to get in the stadium very early, you'd have breakfast at Neyland Stadium Saturday.
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1: Hey, what's up? It's Mac. I just want to say thank you for listening to WIVK online or on the stream, on the app, wherever you are. Thank you for cranking us up. And as a nice thank you, we got a chance for you to go see Low Cash. They're going to be playing The Shed October 10th down in Maryville. 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
18: Fall forecast.
19: Temperatures are falling into the mid-50s. To start off your Friday, stand nice and dry with high temperatures in the mid-70s and mostly sunny skies. From the WVLT First Alert Weather Center, I'm meteorologist Megan Dusmal.
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WIBK. So doors open tonight for Al Langley, I think it's 6 o'clock. But between now and then, we've got one more pair of tickets to give away. Got your keyword coming up just after 4 o'clock to right here on Win.

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What's that mean to you? To us, it means community. 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

0: have one more pair of tickets to go see Ella Langley tonight at Food City Center. 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It's going to be that easy, but we got to be quick because the show's tonight at 7 o'clock. So we got to do it quick, but we'll start here at 4 o'clock in about 30 minutes, all right? WIBK, let's get you an update on traffic with Sherry Bigler.
1: Your heaviest interstate volume right now is going to be on 40 westbound out of town, 40 eastbound past Pellis, Hippie, and Cedar Bluff, and eastbound 75 northbound through the 40-75 split out of Loudoun County and eastbound past Watt Road. You are slowing out to the east, 40 eastbound approaching Strawberry Plains Pike and really lining up on northbound Broadway through Fountain City and the Hulse Crossroads.
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0: Hey, what's up? It's Mac. I just want to say thank you for listening to WIBK online or on the stream, on the app, wherever you are. 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And as a nice thank you, we got a chance for you to go see Low Cash. 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
0: Hey, what's up? It's Mac. I just want to say thank you for listening to WIBK online or on the stream, on the app, wherever you are. Thank you for cranking us up. And as a nice thank you, we got a chance for you to go see Low Cash. They're going to be playing The Shed October 10th down in Maryville. 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
0: Hey, what's up? It's Mac. I just want to say thank you for listening to WIBK online or on the stream, on the app, wherever you are. Thank you for cranking us up. And as a nice thank you, we got a chance for you to go see Low Cash. They're going to be playing The Shed October 10th down in Maryville. 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
2: Fall forecast.
3: Spotty showers are clearing overnight, leading to dry conditions starting off your Friday. Temperatures will be in the mid-50s as you're heading out the door and warming up into the mid-70s by the afternoon. We're expecting partly cloudy skies, staying nice and dry in this weekend, mostly sunny conditions with high temperatures in the mid to upper 70s. From the WVLT First Alert Weather Center, I'm meteorologist Megan Desmal.
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It's WIBK. We're about 10 minutes away from getting you that keyword. Getting you the keyword to go see Ellen Langley tonight, Food City Center. We'll do that just after 4 o'clock. All right. It's WIBK with Luke Combs.

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1: Is the coach still mess?
0: Mess.
1: Something else.
0: No, mess was yesterday. Got a new word
1: what's
0: for
1: the
0: it. Got a new one coming.
1: For Ella Langley.
0: Got a new one for you. We'll do that next, man, okay?
1: All right.
0: New keyword. And we'll open the keyword window. See, that's important. We'll do that next right here for Tim McGraw. It's WIVK.

0: 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Here's your shot to see Ella Langley.
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2: 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L-O-V-E. 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Just text that word right now to 656-9485, okay? 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
5: 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But no, it's great. 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
17: Fall forecast.
18: Temperatures are falling into the mid-50s. To start off your Friday, stay nice and dry with high temperatures in the mid-70s and mostly sunny skies. From the WVLT First Alert Weather Center, I'm meteorologist Megan Dusmal.
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sure you got the keyword. 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Just text that to 656-9485. We'll get you in to win Ella Langley tickets. That show tonight over at Food City. It's WIBK.

WIBK, 10,000 people. That's what they're expecting over McGee Tyson Airport on Sunday alone. It would be the busiest travel day of the year for that airport. I think forever. It's WIBK. It's Jelly Roll.

0: WIBK voice judge Riley Green. Did you hear what he said about the newest members of his team, too? And they're from Sevierville, Farron and Brinkley. Listen to what he said the other night.
1: This goes so well together, but it's got that old school country music feel, which is such a great time to be that right now. So congrats to y'all for having that sound. There was a girl that reminded me a lot of y'all. I took her on tour with me. Her name's Ella Langley.
2: 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My God.
1: She's doing pretty well.
3: 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Hotter than the

Link your Ingalls Advantage card to your child's school, giving the advantage to those who really need it. That's our pledge to you.

0: just want my horse back.
1: It's WIBK. Let me grab this. Hello.
2: Hey, I am so sorry. I was trying to make sure my texts were working with you guys, and I never got, like, the generic text back saying welcome or whatever like that. So I just wanted to call to make sure I texted the correct number.
1: Yeah, you trying to go to Ella Langley tonight? Is that what you're doing?
2: I'm trying. My fingers crossed.
1: You're free and clear? Like, no plans or anything? You're good to go if you win?
2: No, I have zero plans.
1: Good deal.
2: I'm freshly postpartum, and this is the one thing I want to do, so I'm trying to win my ticket so I can have a break from the babies. Man.
1: Well, listen, we're going to do it in about 30 minutes, just after 5 o'clock. We'll pull out a name, and if that's you, just call us back, all right?
2: All right, perfect. Thank you so much.
1: WIVK. If you got the keyword in, be by your radio, 510. We're going to pull out a name, and if I pull your name, you've got 10 minutes, 7 seconds to call us back and get your tickets for the show tonight. Let's get you an update on traffic, too. Sherry Bigler, what's going on?
3: Your heaviest interstate volume at the moment is going to be 40 westbound past Alcoa Highway, 40 westbound past Cedar Bluff, eastbound past Pellissippi Parkway, and both directions past Level Road. Still lining up northbound and eastbound through the 4075 split out of Loudoun County, and now northbound Alcoa Highway in front of the airport. 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

0: 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And as a nice thank you, we got a chance for you to go see Low Cash. 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

0: 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It's Mac. I just want to say thank you for listening to WIBK online or on the stream, on the app, wherever you are. Thank you for cranking us up. And as a nice thank you, we got a chance for you to go see Low Cash. 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
1: Fall forecast.
2: Temperatures are falling into a range of the mid-50s as you're heading out the door for your Friday. High temperatures will be warming up to the mid to upper 70s. A very fall-like day with low humidity and mostly sunny skies. Heading into your weekend, we'll expect to see the mid to upper 70s, mostly sunny conditions with no chance of rain. From the WVLT First Solar Weather Center, I'm meteorologist Megan Dusmall.
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0: Friday morning, Joey and Nancy show. We got one more pair of free Kenny Chesney tickets.
1: We're playing Chipmunk Chesney at 7:05, where we speed up a song. You figure out the song, you're getting the tickets.
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0: It's WIBK with Stella Lefty. It's Mac. What's up, man?
1: Hey, did Jeff tell a name yet?
0: Not yet. Nope, not for Ella tickets, man. Not yet.
1: Alrighty, thank
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0: WIBK. I got two songs to go. Two songs, that's it. Then we're going to draw out a name for these Ella Langley tickets. So if you got your name in, be listening in two songs. We're going to pick out a name. You got to call us back in 5-10 minutes to get your tickets.
1: Well, look who it is. Last call I thought I'd get. How's your mama? 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

0: 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Here's your shot to see Ella Langley.
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4: All right, here we go. Show starts. Well, gates open in less than an hour, so don't make me wait. Here you go. This is the name. You've got 10 minutes, 7 seconds to call us back as soon as I mention this name, all right? Here you go. Melissa Langenbach. All right, Melissa Langenbach, you... I've got Ella tickets waiting on you if you just call me back. 10 minutes, 7 seconds at 656-9485. Good luck.
0: 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During the game, Joey and Nancy will tell you the winning song. 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
6: You're heading out toward this wreck on 40 westbound at West Hills up against the left-hand barrier wall, and you are slowing through that area. In Roane County, really lining up 40 eastbound at mile marker 351. A multiple vehicle wreck through there. We've also got this wreck getting close to the clearing stages, Chapman Highway at Chapman View Drive, and still crawling Kingston Pike through Farragut.
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13: Fall forecast.
14: Temperatures are falling into the mid-50s. To start off your Friday, stay nice and dry with high temperatures in the mid-70s and mostly sunny skies. From the WVLT First Solar Weather Center, I'm meteorologist Megan Dusmal.
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0: 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Hello.
1: Did you say Melissa Rodner?
0: No, Langenbach. Langenbach. Hang on. Let's try this one. Hi. Who's this?
2: Hi, this is Melissa Langenbach.
0: Melissa, where are you from, Melissa?
2: From Knoxville.
0: Yeah, I hope you don't have plans tonight, Melissa. You just want L Langley tickets, you all right?
2: Yes,
0: you all right
2: please.
0: To go? Who are you going to take with you, Melissa?
2: My husband.
0: Is he right there with you?
2: Yeah, he's here.
0: Good, because the show's in like an hour and a half. Doors open here at 6 o'clock. I hope you guys can make it. Go have a good time, all right?
2: All right, thank you.
0: They don't need a babysitter. It's WIBK. Here's Ella.

Probably wrapping up her sound check as we speak. Door's going to open up 6 o'clock for Ella tonight. Food City Center. Man, the get-in price keeps going up and up and up. It's WIVK with Corey Kent, Co-Wetzel. Here's Rocky Mountain Love.

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It's WIBK, and I think they usually practice like the day before these flyovers. Did you hear about the flyover for Saturday's game? Two F-35s and a KC-135. That's the big tanker there from McGee Tyson Airport. Should make quite a bit of racket, too. That's going to be cool. It's WIBK.

0: They've done it again.
1: Where did those cheese come from?
2: Relax. They're from Ingles.

0: Yeah.
1: It's WIBK. You probably heard it all week, right? Especially after we found out who's going to be at the game this weekend. If you are going to go, go early. If you're planning on leaving the house at 9 o'clock and get to your parking spot and get to the game on time, I don't know if that's going to be an easier thing. It's easier said than done, obviously, especially this weekend. Earlier today, this is really cool, Heather had on the University of Tennessee Athletic Director, Chief Communications Officer, Jason Baum. And this is what he said about getting to the game early.
2: Ultimately, I would say to our fans, the biggest thing I just want to stress is, like, patience is really going to be a virtue on Saturday, and please allow for extra time. I'm kind of almost going to equate it to, if you're flying the day before Thanksgiving or Christmas and they tell you to be at the airport 2 hours early, you should probably double that. So, I mean, we are preparing for it, but, you know, for our fans, if they're not in line, you know, in the security lines by 10:30 to enter the stadium on Saturday, I can't guarantee that they're going to see all the pregame pageantry. So it's please just exert a ton of patience and just know it will be a ton of increased security measures entering the old stadium.
1: And he goes on to talk about some of those security measures, too, and kind of where they're putting those this week. 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And he also mentioned, too, and this is going to be helpful, obviously gates are going to be open at 9. He said they're even looking at trying to get those open even slightly before that. So grab yourself a pretzel and have breakfast in Neyland Stadium watching game day. It's WIBK. Update on traffic. Sherry Bigler, good afternoon.
3: You are still crawling from downtown all the way out to where they're working this wreck on 40 westbound at West Hills, and still working one in Rome County as well, backing you up both directions. 40 eastbound at mile marker 351. Continuing to work a wreck now on Pellissippi southbound, down 40 eastbound at Westland Drive, and bumper to bumper Kingston Pike through Sequoia Hills.
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1: Hey, what's up? It's Mac. I just want to say thank you for listening to WIBK online or on the stream, on the app, wherever you are. Thank you for cranking us up. And as a nice thank you, we've got a chance for you to go see Low Cash. They're going to be playing The Shed October 10th down in Maryville. 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
0: Hey, what's up? It's Mac. I just want to say thank you for listening to WIVK online or on the stream, on the app, wherever you are. Thank you for cranking us up. And as a nice thank you, we got a chance for you to go see Low Cash. They're going to be playing The Shed October 10th down in Maryville. 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
8: We talk a lot about screens at home, but what about screens at school? Almost 90% of U.S. public schools now hand every student a device. A growing number of parents and researchers are asking whether all that screen time is helping kids learn or getting in the way. Here's what the evidence shows. For many tasks, kids comprehend more when they read something on paper versus on a screen, and they remember more when they take notes by hand instead of typing. So while learning to use a computer is no doubt a valuable skill, the core work of reading, writing, and math may just sink in better the old-fashioned way. So what can you do about it? At home, encourage your kids to do their homework and studying off screen when they can. And it's definitely fair to ask your kids' school how and how much they are using technology in the classroom. I'm Dr. Sanjay Gupta, helping you live a better life.
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0: Hey, what's up? 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Thank you for cranking us up. And as a nice thank you, we got a chance for you to go see Low Cash. They're going to be playing The Shed October 10th down in Maryville. 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
19: Fall forecast.
20: Spotty showers are clearing overnight, leading to dry conditions starting off your Friday. Temperatures will be in the mid-50s as you're heading out the door and warming up into the mid-70s by the afternoon. We're expecting partly cloudy skies, staying nice and dry in this weekend. Mostly sunny conditions with high temperatures in the mid to upper 70s. From the WVLT First Alert Weather Center, I'm meteorologist Megan Desmalle.
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See, this is why I don't gamble, because I would have lost a lot of money. I'd have put a lot of money on Kenny Chesney being here for the game day guest picker thing. But hey, they got a good one. Johnny Knoxville, proud of South Doyle High School. He'll be here Saturday.

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0: heck of a way to start your weekend, man. If you're not going to L.A. Langley tonight, or I guess if you are, how about some Kenny Chesney tickets to see him at Nissan Stadium, the new one in Nashville, coming up next July. Joey and Nancy got a chance for to win those tickets tomorrow morning.
1: We got winners. We got losers. Chain smokers and boozers. And we got yuppies. We got backers. We've got...

Hey, it's your home for the Vols, WIVK. It's Mac. It's been 112 years. This is crazy to think about. 112 years since we've been this late into hurricane season without a major hurricane. In the Atlantic, by the way. We're like, what, a couple months into hurricane season? I know we went to Disney 2 or 3 weeks ago. And I remember we were kind of on the lookout then. We didn't want it to ruin our Disney trip, but we had nothing. Anyway, we got some Dollywood tickets to give away. Harvest Festival at Dollywood. It's going to be beautiful this weekend. If you want to get over to Dollywood, hang on. We're going to give those tickets away. It's right about 6:30, too, right here.

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1: Hey, what's up? 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And as a nice thank you, we got a chance for you to go see Low Cash. They're going to be playing The Shed October 10th down in Maryville. 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
21: Fall forecast.
22: Temperatures are falling into the mid-50s. To start off your Friday, staying nice and dry with high temperatures in the mid-70s and mostly sunny skies. From the WVLT First Alert Weather Center, I'm meteorologist Megan Desmal.
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3: Papa drove a truck nearly all his life. You know it drove Mama crazy being a trucker's wife. 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

0: 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Papa Love Mama, it's Mac. Appreciate you being here with us. This is the number one job. Number one job to have in 2026, according to this, for a couple reasons. One, we make a decent amount of money, $129,000 average salary for this job. And the unemployment rate, if you're in this line of work, is less than 1%. So everybody's working. That job, nurse practitioner. And here's another reason. If you're thinking about a new career, they expect 40% more job openings for nurse practitioner in the next decade. Hey, what's up? It's Mac. I just want to say thank you for listening to WIBK online or on the stream, on the app, wherever you are. Thank you for cranking us up. And as a nice thank you, we got a chance for you to go see Low Cash. They're going to be playing The Shed October 10th down in Maryville. 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
4: Fall forecast.
5: Temperatures are falling into a range of the mid-50s as you're heading out the door for your Friday. High temperatures will be warming up to the mid to upper 70s. A very fall-like day with low humidity and mostly sunny skies. Heading into your weekend, we'll expect to see the mid to upper 70s, mostly sunny conditions with no chance of rain. From the WVLT First Solar Weather Center, I'm meteorologist Megan Dusmall.
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20: 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Whether it's Facebook, Instagram, Twitter, and TikTok, news about your favorite stars, or studies that will blow your mind, we've got you covered. 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
10: 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I just want to say thank you for listening to WIVK online or on the stream, on the app, wherever you are. Thank you for cranking us up. And as a nice thank you, we got a chance for you to go see Low Cash. They're going to be playing The Shed October 10th down in Maryville. 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

0: 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It's Mac. I just want to say thank you for listening to WIBK online or on the stream, on the app, wherever you are. Thank you for cranking us up. And as a nice thank you, we got a chance for you to go see Low Cash. They're going to be playing The Shed October 10th down in Maryville. We got a free chance of tickets for you. 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

0: Hey, what's up? It's Mac. I just want to say thank you for listening to WIBK online or on the stream, on the app, wherever you are. Thank you for cranking us up. And as a nice thank you, we got a chance for you to go see Low Cash. They're going to be playing The Shed October 10th down in Maryville. 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

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Here's Country and She Knows It.